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1: Battle of the Sexes.
2: Let's go. It's time to prove how smart we are. Tori, you and I guess we're a little predictable because we were both inspired by the same event last night. And that was, in fact, the epic reunion of one Hootie and his blowfish at the AMAs.
3: Yes, the AMAs were a fun night. And I would say, most importantly, because there was a lot of reunions, Hootie and the Blowfish being one of them.
2: The biggest.
3: I know. It was very exciting. Everybody was up there. They sounded good. They looked good for a bunch of guys who are older.
2: Easy we'll now.
3: I know. I'm being careful. Anyway, like I said, I was raised in a Hootie house. Apart from the bare naked ladies, Hootie and the Blowfish were constantly on in my house. I sometimes listen to Let Her Cry and just cry. That's the vibe sometimes. I'm going to ask you about my Hootie-inspired question for you. It's actually going to be not about the music. It's going to be about a specific episode of a specific sitcom in which the group goes to see Hootie and the Blowfish, and they actually end up, quote-unquote, partying with the band. My question is, what sitcom is this that
2: you're joking.
3: Go and see Hootie and the Blowfish?
2: Dude.
3: Do you know this? I'm sure many people don't know.
2: Oh, okay, yeah, sure.
3: I can give you multiple choice here, too.
2: Of course.
3: Is it How I Met Your Mother? Is it Third Rock from the Sun? Another big thing in my house. Or is it Friends?
2: Is it Friends?
3: Mm-hmm.
2: I think you forget how far back my Friends knowledge goes.
3: I know.
2: Although I was a fan of both those shows, too.
3: Mm-hmm.
2: If I'm not mistaken, one of the girls actually ends up making out with a blowfish.
3: Let's listen.
2: That's Friends.
4: Where'd you get the hickey?
5: You know, a party or...
4: What party?
6: Well, it wasn't a party so much as a gathering of people. With food and music and the band.
7: You partied with Hootie and the Blowfish?
4: Who gave you that hickey?
5: That would be the work of a blowfish.
3: You're absolutely correct. It is Friends, and it's Monica who gets a hickey from one of the blowfish.
2: That's a deeper cut of a question, yeah. I think that was the episode when they, like, the some of them didn't have money and they were arguing about it.
3: Rachel and Joey weren't able to go. It was Ross's birthday. They were going to leave, and then they didn't. Yep.
2: That was the work of a blowfish? All right, so 1 point for the boys, proudly.
3: Nice.
2: Let's go to your blowfish question.
3: Uh-huh.
2: And yours is going to be about the fish itself.
3: Okay.
2: You know, the blowfish, a.k.a. the puffer fish.
3: Of course.
2: Is a delicacy in many parts of the world.
3: Nasty. Okay.
2: But it is very, very dangerous.
3: Of course.
2: It can be poisonous. You got to have it prepared correctly. So, Tori, let's say this. You're off in Japan, and you want to order some of that coveted, dangerous, delicious puffer fish.
3: Okay.
2: It goes by a certain name on the menu. What is it called?
3: Okay.
2: Excuse me, garçon. I would like to order some puffer fish.
3: Uh-huh.
2: You actually need to call it by what name, Tori? Is it called balu?
3: Balu.
2: Is it called fugu?
3: Fugu.
2: Or is it called mushu?
3: Or mushu.
2: Which of those will get you a plate of delicious but dangerous
3: mushu
2: blowfish?
3: Is the name of the little dragon in Mulan. Yeah. I don't think it's mushu. I'm going to say it's also not balu. I'm going to go with fugu.
2: Fugu?
3: Fugu is the puffer fish.
2: That's how you get that on the plate, yeah.
3: Yay.
2: Give me some fugu, please.
3: Yes.
2: Make sure it's prepared correctly.
3: Right.
2: With that, we each get blowfish points.
3: I feel like mushu pork is a thing? I don't know. Anyway.
2: Mushu is like, it actually is like a stir-fry dish as well.
3: Ah, see?
2: Mm.
3: Nice. All right. Well, that's very cool. Let's move on to something else, as in something that is being celebrated today across the world, not just like a national holiday. Today is World Redhead Day.
2: Oh.
3: All right.
2: Hey.
3: Thank you for the Ed Sheeran. Thank you. Yes, and happy World Redhead Day to all of the redheads, especially the natural redheads. You know you are so rare, so unique. And as always, I'm going to give you this question with absolute and complete envy, because I would love to be naturally a redhead. Instead, I pay a lot to look like a redhead.
2: Yeah, I wonder if the naturals get mad at you for, like, you know,
3: Stealing their groove or
2: kind
3: whatever,
2: of what it is,
3: style.
2: Yeah.
3: No, I think it's very popular right now to be copper, but again,
2: imitation is the sincerest form of flattery.
3: Sure. Once again, I ask this question with absolute envy. There is a very fun fact. Well, there's a lot of fun facts about people who carry that MC1R gene. That's the one that makes people naturally redhead. There's a lot of different, like, qualities, but tell me this. Redheads are statistically more resistant to one very interesting thing. And I want you to tell me, what is it of the following? Are they more resistant to mosquito bites?
2: Oh, cool.
3: Are they more resistant to brain freeze? Or are they more resistant to certain pain medications?
2: You know what? That's interesting.
3: MC1R gene.
2: You know, Jess was watching an episode of Hacks the other day. Do you watch Hacks?
3: Oh, yeah? I've watched Hacks, yeah.
2: Oh,
3: Funny show.
2: It's so good every time I kind of half tune in.
3: Yeah.
2: And the girl on the show is a natural redhead.
3: Mm-hmm.
2: And she was freaking out about some medical issue. And she said something about the pain med dosage. And I was like, oh, that's interesting if true. So I'm going to say it's something to do with the pain meds.
3: Once again, having your wife pays off. Yeah, that's absolutely correct.
2: Hey.
3: Very interesting. So because of the mutation in the MC1R gene, redheads have a reduced sensitivity to local anesthetics. Apparently, they need about 20% more, and they have an increased sensitivity to opioids. Isn't that interesting?
2: That is the definition of interesting.
3: I think
2: that
3: it's really so fascinating. So shout out a redhead today. And you got 2 points, Jay.
2: That's beautiful.
3: Nice.
2: Let's see if we can get everything right, Tori. It's going to be a Beatles-inspired question.
3: Uh-huh.
2: It was this day, 1967. Your moms and dads and grandparents were going down to their local record stores and picking up the edition of Sgt. Pepper's Lonely Hearts Club Band that just hit stores. The only thing is, they could only buy it if they were living in the UK.
3: Mm-hmm.
2: It came out this date in the UK. In Canada, we had to wait another week or so. So shout out to Beatles fans, Beatles lore, they know all about it.
3: Right.
2: Tori, here's your question. I did make you listen to this album.
3: Yes, you did.
2: But I'm not going to give you a question about the music. Instead, I'm going to give you a question about the cover.
3: Oh, I knew it.
2: You know the cover? It's famous. It's got like 60-plus people on it.
3: Right.
2: Wax figures. Everybody from Bob Dylan to Marilyn Monroe to Marlon Brando makes an appearance.
3: Right.
2: Here's your question, Tori. Are there any famous Canadians?
3: Oh, gosh.
2: In that motley crew on the cover of Sgt. Pepper's Lonely Hearts Club Band? Once again, the album came out this date in the UK, June 1st in Canada. If you look at every face on that cover.
3: Yeah, there's a lot.
2: You can even look at it. I don't care if you cheat. It's such a tough question. Is there even one person who calls themselves a proud Canadian on that cover?
3: I have quite literally no idea. I know that, like, Karl Marx is on there.
2: Yeah.
3: Oscar
2: Marilyn Monroe's on there.
3: Like you said, Edgar Allan Poe. I'm just going to say, we've got a lot of very interesting Canadians. I'm going to shoot with yes.
2: You're going to shoot with yes.
3: Yes, there is at least one Canadian.
2: Well, let's
3: on the
2: see.
3: Cover.
2: I'm looking on the cover. There's no Maurice Richard. There's no Louis Riel. There's no Guy Lombardo, Mr. New Year's Eve. Notorious, the fact is no.
3: What?
2: There is not one. I mean, there's a chance there's somebody who claims, like, my great-grandfather had citizenship, but of the 60-plus figures, there is not one that is straight-up Canadian.
3: No registered Canadian. No, I think we should, 60-something years later, boycott the album.
2: Boycott the Beatles. Oh, yeah, that's it. With that, the boys squeak out a win. We hope we do better tomorrow.
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0: 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The Mix Car Spotters will be out this Saturday, and if we catch sight of one of our plate frames on your car while you're shopping at Real Canadian Superstore in Leamington, you could win a $1,000 Superstore gift card.
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It really got me thinking, were you out drinking? 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It's been a year now, think I figured out how to let you go and let communication die out. I know, you know, we know you aren't down for forever and it's fine. 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But if the world was ending, you'd come over, right? You'd come over and you'd stay the night. Would you love me for the hell of it? All our fears would be irrelevant. If the world was ending, you'd come over, right? The sky'd be falling and I'd hold you tight. And there wouldn't be a reason why we would even have to say goodbye. 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
2: 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Before I leave, brush my teeth with a bottle of Jack. 'Cause when I leave for the night, I ain't coming back.

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0: 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The Mix Car Spotters will be out this Saturday, and if we catch sight of one of our plate frames on your car while you're shopping at Real Canadian Superstore in Leamington, you could win a $1,000 Superstore gift card.
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0: 6.7 is saying thanks to those who have been showing off a Mix license plate frame on their vehicle. The Mix Car Spotters will be out this Saturday, and if we catch sight of one of our plate frames on your car while you're shopping at Real Canadian Superstore in Leamington, you could win a $1,000 Superstore gift card.
1: We'll be cruising the parking lot around 10 a.m., looking for the first frame we can spot to present the car owner with that awesome prize.
0: And if you can't make it out this weekend, keep that Mix plate frame on your vehicle. 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

0: Mornings with Jay and Tori.
1: All right, let's roll. Wednesday is here. Man, I spent way too much time outside yesterday.
2: Yeah.
1: You know, we were talking about how hot it was going to be, and we were like, hydrate, you know? It's going to be starting to feel like summer. It's all good.
2: Right.
1: I did not take my own advice. I came home last night with, like, one of those, like, heat stroke headaches.
2: Right.
1: After doing the kids' fun fair and the kids' soccer practice and a little bit of backyard stuff. I was like, why didn't I listen to that handsome radio man who was telling me to drink water?
2: What's even worse is that you didn't listen to the gorgeous radio lady on Monday who got that terrible sunburn.
1: That's right.
2: Because I did the same thing. I spent the morning outside, the evening outside, and then the afternoon outside, other way around. But yeah, it sucks.
1: I also didn't listen to the sensible radio wife who was telling me, drink some water there. My wife was like, drink some water. You're gonna feel sick later.
2: Yeah.
1: I was like, no.
2: Why would I?
1: I'm a man. Boy, it was paying for it last night. Nice weather again today, though. It's going to be, again, drink that water kind of weather.
2: Mm-hmm.
1: High today, 27 or 81. Tomorrow, nice, 23 or so. And then again, mid-70s on Friday and for the weekend. Tori, this morning, big day. We'll talk about, the gas tax issue.
2: Oh.
1: Some people are saying, you know that whole extra tax we pay on gas? We shouldn't do that all year.
2: Wasn't it included?
1: It kind of is, but yeah. They can scrap it. Your gas price goes down like 10, 12 cents a liter.
2: That'd be great.
1: No consequences, except for the money that was supposed to be going to fixing roads and things.
2: Right.
1: So we'll discuss the gas tax holiday idea. And oh, Alberta back in the news. They've had enough of us, Tori.
2: Oh, no.
1: they've had enough of Canada.
2: No, we're losing Quebec and then Alberta.
1: I know.
2: Wow.
1: What next? Saskatchewan's going to leave us?
2: Oh, no.
1: So more on Alberta arguing about leaving Canada. Do it.
2: I dare you.
1: Double dare. Tori, that's what's happening so far. Adele's got actual headlines. And how about some J-Lo for the Wednesday? Can we do this?
2: Yeah.
1: Turn it up.

0: Mixed Mornings with Jay and Tori.
1: Let's go. Happy Wednesday in the news today. Alberta threatening to leave Canada.
2: Oh no.
1: Tell us how that goes. Also, a mystery U-Haul finally comes home after being missing for 14 years. What? That's a fun one.
2: I'm very curious about what happened.
1: And I think you'll love this, Tori. We're going to look into the weird rise of a brand new sport called chess boxing.
2: Yeah, sounds interesting.
1: Yeah, it's the newest trend. It's exactly how it sounds. Two competitors get in the ring. They duke it out for like a, 3-minute round. Then they sit down in the corner and play like 2 minutes of chess.
2: Okay.
1: Then they get back up and start beating on each other again. Ding! Bell rings. Back to the chess board. It's amazing. Like, it's in a way to combine like brains and brawn at the same time, I guess.
2: Mm-hmm.
1: Here, check it out. People are really into it. I got a little dude. Somebody, unless he's concussed, I think I have somebody actually who's a competitor.
3: I've been playing competitive chess tournaments for over 20 years. I'm a FIDE master. I teach the chess. Juan is the best.
1: Ah, whatever. We'll get him later.
2: All right.
1: His audio was messing up on me, but bottom line, chess boxing.
2: Mm-hmm.
1: We're starting a new club.
2: Okay, well, I'd love to witness you do this. I don't know if I want to participate.
1: Yeah, I'm not sure which one I'd be worse at, the chess part or the boxing part.
2: Are
1: I do enjoy both.
2: Yeah.
1: I'm okay at chess, and I'm not a bad boxer, so let's go.
2: Okay.
1: Let's go. I just wonder how you move the pieces with your gloves on. Like, mm-hmm. Do you move them with your mouth? You gotta pick it up, or do you have a specific person who moves the pieces for you?
2: And maybe you have fingered gloves.
1: Oh, now we're talking.
2: Mm-hmm.
1: We'll dive into more chess boxing, the sport you didn't know you were a fan of until just now. Tori, weather-wise, let's look outside before we get to some NSYNC and Bruno Mars to get us to 6 a.m.
2: All right. Well, it's looking like it's going to be a very nice day. And the rest of our week, it's going to be 27 or 81 with mainly sun. Right now, it's a little cloudy, but we're at 16 or 60.
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0: Mix 96.7, bunch of stuff making news. Nobody likes paying taxes, right?
1: I mean,
0: if we said get rid of all taxes, most people would say that's great, let's do that.
1: Okay.
0: Until your roads start crumbling apart and you're like,
1: I was just gonna say, how would we make improvements?
0: All the streetlights start turning off.
1: Yeah.
0: Taxes are a necessary evil, I guess you could say. Some people say though, this whole gas tax thing, with the state of the gas world at the moment, we could take a pause on it. Maybe until, let's say, I don't know, let's reconvene in 2027. Do we just cancel the gas tax until then?
1: I kind of like it.
0: Maybe that's an idea.
1: Mm-hmm.
0: There's pros, there's cons. We have all that in your news. We have Alberta, fed up with Canada.
1: Oh, no.
0: Still? Again? I can't even keep track. Are they separating?
1: We'll find out.
0: Oh, everything. we've done it all. Everything.
1: Okay.
0: And yes, we will find out about the living legend who is returning to the Coliseum stage at Caesars Windsor. I love this, man.
1: Right.
0: It's going to be fun. Daily scoop up in about 20. Right now.
1: Cute.
0: 6 a.m. Adele's here with a look at your Wednesday headlines.
2: With an update from WindsorNewsToday.ca, I'm Adele Loisel. The Special Investigations Unit has been called in to investigate an incident in Kingsville. On Monday morning, officers pulled over a vehicle on Grandview Avenue and arrested one person. They used a taser during the arrest and the suspect was taken to the hospital. Windsor police are looking for 13 suspects after a series of shoplifting incidents. They compiled a short video. That's at WindsorNewsToday.ca. The University of Windsor is honoring the city for restoring and displaying streetcar number 351. It's on display on the riverfront.
3: We have this award named after a very loved local history professor, Larry Kulisek, which we give out in honor of these kind of extraordinary acts of historic preservation.
2: That's the head of the university's history department, Robert Nelson. And starting at midnight tonight, Ottawa is suspending admission for travelers from Congo, Uganda, and South Sudan. It's in response to the Ebola outbreak there. The Toronto Star says anyone who traveled to those countries will also need to isolate for 21 days. The Jays won 8-1 over the Marlins. The Tigers lost to the Angels 10-6. And the Golden Knights advance after winning Game 4, 2-1 against the Avalanche. Sunny, 27 today. We might get a shower this evening and down to 12. Sunny, 23 tomorrow. For more on these and other stories, go to WindsorNewsToday.ca.
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1: Oh, happiest of Wednesdays. This is going to be a great one, too. Some big news going on. We still have to get into the rising sport of chess boxing.
2: All right.
1: We are looking to start a Windsor Chess Boxing Club.
2: Who's we?
1: You and me.
2: Are we boxing or playing chess? We're recruiting?
1: That's the beauty of it. You get to do both. You get to fight each other. And then in the middle of it, you play chess for a bit if your senses are still with you. And then, so you could be like a bad boxer, but a great chess player.
2: Okay.
1: And still win the match, you know? It's a whole big
2: stuff,
1: thing.
2: Yeah.
1: We'll dive into the world of weird combo sports a bit this morning.
2: All right.
1: We'll discuss more on Alberta threatening to leave Canada.
2: Oh, no.
1: Was it us or was it you?
2: It's not you, it's me.
1: Is it you or me? I think it's them. Honestly, it's them.
2: I think it's Pierre Polyev.
1: We're not perfect, but in this case, it's them. Alberta, we'll get to their news, and we'll tackle the gas tax debate. Would you like to see the gas tax eliminated at least until 2027?
2: Rest of the year?
1: Yeah, for the rest of the year.
2: That'd be lovely.
1: That's what the debate is right now.
2: Mm-hmm.
1: More on that at windsornewstoday.ca. Tori, you're also highlighting, we've mentioned how hot the weather is getting, and we've talked about hydrating and about not getting sunburned. You and I have both been victims of not taking our own advice this week.
2: Right.
1: You were sunburned on like Monday?
2: Monday. Well, Sunday, over the day, I accumulated, there we go, quite a sunburn on my knees and my shins and my left arm and my shoulder and apparently my neck. I didn't see it, you saw it.
1: But yeah,
2: sunburn season. We are in the midst of it.
1: She's our lobster. Also, I took a little bit of heat yesterday. I was out at a soccer practice and a kids' fun fair and some backyard stuff. I went to bed last night with like the craziest like sunstroke kind of headache, I guess.
2: Yeah.
1: I just was like, man. After talking about hydrating, I'm trying to think if I drank nearly enough water.
2: Yeah.
1: And I don't think I did.
2: All right, so this is the PSA.
1: Yes.
2: Drink the water, wear the sunscreen.
1: Drink the water, wear the sunscreen. And today happens to actually officially be like National Sunscreen Day.
2: Yeah, National Sunscreen Day. This is the day to maybe look. Is it expired? Do you need to buy more? Do you have the post-sunburn treatment as well? I'd throw that in there category.
1: I want to ask you this too with the sunscreen. What is your preference? Because you're more of an expert, I think. You spend more time in the sun than many.
2: Thank you.
1: Do you like the spray-on kind, or do you prefer the stuff that you got to glop on yourself?
2: Like lotion?
1: Yeah.
2: Okay, well, depends. For the face, it's the lotion. For the body, it's the spray. I have a specific sunscreen for face and a generic sunscreen for body.
1: That's interesting.
2: Thank you.
1: Didn't know different body parts require different kinds of protection.
2: Well,
1: I guess it makes sense. It would.
2: Yeah, I mean, it's also just easier to spray on your body parts and then kind of like pat it in. And with your face,
1: you don't want to spray in your eyes.
2: Yeah, exactly.
1: Look at you.
2: Oh my gosh, you're just reminding me. When I was in kindergarten, Alex Friesen, if you're listening, I'm calling you out.
1: Oh no.
2: We were on a field trip at Thiessen's Apple Orchard. And he, sitting next to me on the wagon, he said, "Hey, Tori, look." And I looked over. And he sprayed sprayable sunscreen in my eyes.
1: No way!
2: And I had to leave.
1: Oh, what a great move.
2: Yeah, Alex Friesen, if you're listening, you know. No, honestly, it was
1: you
2: funny.
1: You know it's because he had a little crush on you, isn't that why?
2: I don't know if that's the case. Regardless, I had to skip the rest of the field trip, but it's okay.
1: No,
2: in hindsight, I've been to Thiessen's many times to make up for it since.
1: Shout out little Alex this morning.
2: Yep.
1: You probably had it coming,
2: little,
1: first
2: he's
1: of all.
2: My age.
1: I know what I'm saying. Back in the day, though.
2: I had it coming.
1: You probably had it common.
2: Yeah, be careful about sprayable sunscreen in the eyeballs, man. It really hurts.
1: And to this day, Tori still does not spray sunscreen in her face because of that trip to Thiessen's Apple Orchard.
2: I didn't even remember. Back in 2001, maybe?
1: Really came full circle on that, didn't we?
2: I did.
1: Coming up in the Daily Scoop 2, check it out. Someone was falsely declared dead on Facebook this weekend. Had like a million people liking it and sending condolences.
2: Yeah.
1: And he's like, guys, I'm still here.
2: We almost shared the news ourselves.
1: Yeah.
2: Yeah.
1: We will also tell you, we now know that Bad Bunny is going to be in the new Toy Story movie.
2: Ooh, ooh, ooh,
1: but he is not going to be a bad bunny.
2: Believe it or not, no bunny.
1: Tori's
2: going
1: to tell
2: bunny.
1: Us what his role is going to be next.
2: Okay.
1: We should also look outside. It's a beautiful start to the day. Get that sunscreen on, whatever you prefer. Spray it, blop it, whatever.
2: Blop it.
1: It's going to be a nice hot day, isn't it?
2: It is going to be very sunny. We're starting the day a little cloudy, but we're going to get sunny at 16 or 60. We're going to get up to 27 or 81 with sun. UV index is high, Jay. Keep that in mind. It's going to feel like 27. As for the roads, no accidents to tell you about this morning, but we do have a note about some construction going on Crawford Avenue. It's supposed to be today only, but there are lane restrictions between College and Elliott Street for some railroad repairs there. Watch out for that today only. And if you see anything else, call our newsroom at 519-258-3434.
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1: Let's go, the Wednesday edition of the Daily Scoop. We have a new cast announcement for the new Toy Story 5 movie. We won't tell you who he is yet, but spoiler alert, he will not be playing any type of a bad bunny of any kind.
2: We're shocked.
1: What in the world? We've also got news on Windsor's own Shane Devon Nelson, friend of the show. What's he up to next? A huge announcement about a legend coming to Caesars Windsor. And Tori, no better time than ever to be playing Stayin' Alive right now. After the news of Barry Gibb this weekend.
2: Barry Gibb, the one surviving member of the Bee Gees. There was a big post going around Facebook yesterday saying that, RIP Barry Gibb. Barry Gibb has passed. Now, he's 79 years old, and thankfully his family has confirmed, no, he's not dead. Like, he is very much still alive. He is okay. I did see this trending yesterday and was like, no. And then I was like, check the source. It's Facebook, and literally no one else is saying that. So, yeah, Barry Gibb doing just fine, and he's staying alive.
1: Doing just fine, but what a sobering moment that is when you're opening up your phone, you see your Facebook alerts, and you're like, oh, I'm dead. This is news to me.
2: I think it's almost flattering. It happened to Moira Rose in one episode, and it was quite hilarious.
1: Oh, yeah, that's right.
2: Schitt's Creek, yeah.
1: So Barry Gibb doing fine. We appreciate the condolences, and so does he. But he's doing okay.
2: Yes.
1: Tori, we also have an update on, check this out. We have a trailer here for a new show starring J.K. Simmons. You're going to tell us in a second why we're listening to this.
3: Who's making more money for you right now? Me or John Gotti?
4: Maybe you can do a little favor for me.
3: What do you have in mind?
1: Ooh, J.K. Simmons, super cool. The show's called The Westies.
2: Yeah. It's about a crime gang and all that stuff. Now, the reason that we're listening to it right now is because it is going to feature our local actor friend, Shane Devon Nelson.
1: Hey, we love him.
2: Yes, remember we talked with him when he was a guest star in an episode of The Pitt. And now he is going to be on this show. He did tell us a little bit about it. It premieres on July 12th. There's going to be two episodes coming out and then more to follow. So I'm very excited to see him.
1: Very awesome.
2: Yeah.
1: And you can see him a little bit in the trailer too.
2: Yeah.
1: July 12th, The Westies. And yeah, J.K. Simmons, he looks awesome in it too.
2: Mm-hmm.
1: Pretty sweet. Right. Now, Toy Story 4. No, 5?
2: Yes.
1: My God, there's so many of them.
2: Put some respect on it.
1: Toy Story 5 in theaters June 19th. You have a new cast announcement here, kind of a surprising one.
2: Yeah, we do know that Bad Bunny is going to be in it.
1: Look out.
2: Yeah, we got the news that Bad Bunny is going to have a minor role in it. He is going to be playing not a bunny, not a stuffy, nothing like that. He is going to be playing, quote, pizza with sunglasses.
1: Nice.
2: Like, honestly, I saw a little picture of it. I think it's like an emoji. It looks like an emoji to me, not a toy itself. And remember, this whole basis of this Toy Story is all about like the battle against the iPad.
1: That's right.
2: And the tablets and stuff like that. So maybe he's like an emoji in the tablet. I don't know.
1: We wonder.
2: Yeah.
1: I mean, you would have, on the nose would have been, he's like an evil bunny taking
2: exactly.
1: over the toy room or something.
2: Something.
1: But no, pizza with sunglasses, June 19th. Good job, Bad Bunny, adding to his resume.
2: Oh, yeah.
1: Now, we have one more quick announcement. Just got the word that, yes, living legend, he's going to be 85 when when the time comes around here. Tom Jones is going to be performing at the Coliseum stage.
2: I have friends who say that they have gone to see him one of the many times he has visited us in Windsor, and that he's fantastic.
1: He's great.
2: I would love to see
1: him. He's so charming.
2: Oh, yeah.
1: And, like, he has the audience, like, in the palm of his hand the whole time. He's
2: nothing
1: great.
2: Like an 85-year-old singing sex bombs.
1: Oh, exactly. You need to be there for that.
2: I agree.
1: Show's going to be September 22nd. Tickets on sale this Friday. That is some of our Daily Scoop. We'll have more news. Alberta talking separation again.
2: Oh, no. Don't break up with us.
1: No. What did we do? And Ottawa is talking about killing the gas tax for the rest of the year. News up in a second.
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0: 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How good do you think you are at identifying animals by their sound?
1: Pretty good. I think it's good until you realize, oh, a goat can make that noise.
0: Right. We're going to do some animal sounds in Battle of the Sex. I think you'll enjoy. We'll do that in moments right now. Adele patiently waiting. She's here, ready with these headlines.
2: With an update from WindsorNewsToday.ca, I'm Adele Loisel. Alberta Premier Danielle Smith and Manitoba's Wabkinew got into it over Alberta separation yesterday at the end of the Western Premier's Conference. Smith said it wasn't on her government to consult with First Nations about the question. Canoe, Canada's first Indigenous Premier, said, actually it is. The Special Investigations Unit has been called after a suspect in Kingsville was injured during an arrest by the OPP. They stopped a suspicious vehicle on Grandview Avenue Monday morning. A suspect needed treatment at the hospital after they were tasered. An award for the City of Windsor for its work restoring and displaying streetcar number 351. It's from the University of Windsor's History Department.
3: We're very happy to give it for this beautiful restoration of the streetcar and also the overall setting of this entire location and how it's really made the riverfront that much more attractive.
2: That's Department Head Robert Nelson. And the federal conservatives think Ottawa should scrap all additional federal taxes on gas and diesel for the rest of the year. Global News says there should be a vote on it today. Right now, the federal fuel excise tax is suspended until Labor Day. The Golden Knights are going to the Stanley Cup Final after beating the Avalanche 2-1, a 10-6 loss for the Tigers to the Angels, and the Jays won 8-1 against the Marlins. Sunny, 27 today. Chance of showers this evening and 12 overnight. 23 and sunny tomorrow. For more on these and other stories, go to WindsorNewsToday.ca.
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0: the sexes.
1: All right, this will be a difficult one, but if you are pretty good at identifying animals by their sounds, you may do pretty good at this today.
2: Okay.
1: It's a level 10, though, I think.
2: I'm scared.
1: We'll get to that in a few. First, Tori, your question for the boys today on this fine morning. What are we doing?
2: All right. Well, today is a day that we're going to be shouting out our hairdressers, all right? Because it is National Hairstylist Mental Health Awareness Day.
1: Oh, yeah.
2: And y'all might think, wow, we're just celebrating anything nowadays. Yeah. And the mental health of our hairstylists is absolutely something I will be recognizing today. Because as someone who goes to my hairstylist and, like, literally unloads, I'm going to appreciate my girl Sarah at Salon Cure, okay?
1: Hey, all right.
2: She is like a therapist to me. I will be seeing her this Friday for my appointment or my session, if you will.
1: Your sesh, yeah.
2: Now, let me ask you a fun question about, like, a hair-related response to a very emotional situation. You know how there's, like, this myth that seems to be actually very true that when someone is going through a breakup, they often feel inclined to make a certain change to their look. A lot of the time, they'll go to the hairdresser. Now, I did find the definitive answer to my question that I'm about to ask you. According to Vogue and Allure magazine and many, many surveys over the years, what is the most common post-breakup hair change?
1: Oh, yeah.
2: Okay, is it going blonde?
1: Yeah.
2: Gotta lighten up. Is it getting bangs?
1: Oh, bangs. The breakup bangs, yeah.
2: Or is it dyeing your hair a, like, bright cosmetic color, like, I don't know, pink, purple, maybe blue?
1: That is interesting.
2: Something like that.
1: You know, going blonde is interesting, but there's a lot of people who are already blonde who go through the breakup. Same with the bangs, though. You might already have bangs. Let me go with the bright colored, this is me, you can see me from 10 miles away, like a peacock. I'm going to go with the breakup.
2: You got to let me soar.
1: Yes, exactly. The breakup, hair dye, but not necessarily blonde.
2: Oh, Jay, you should know better than to ever doubt the bangs.
1: Oh, no.
3: I don't think so, Jay.
2: You literally said it. The breakup bangs. Yes, that is the most popular hair change that someone will make. And I think it's also why hairstylists are most like, you sure? You're going through this. Are you sure you want to do that?
1: Yeah, it's a long commitment.
2: For that? No, anyway, yeah, bangs. Bangs is always the answer.
1: Should have gone with the she bangs. Why didn't I not go with the bangs?
2: I know.
1: All right, no point for the boys out of the gates. Let's go to your first question. I love this question because it combines two of my favorite things, boxing and chess.
2: Right.
1: There's word out there right now, yes, a new sport is taking over. It is called chess boxing.
2: Totally.
1: We'll get into it a little bit more. It's exactly what it sounds like. You box for a round. Then while you're catching your breath, you play a little bit of chess and you go back to fight each other.
2: Fun.
1: Brains and brawn combined is beautiful.
2: Okay.
1: Tori, I'm going to give you a question about a different strange sport that actually exists.
2: Okay.
1: This sport combines volleyball, soccer, and gymnastics.
2: Whoa.
1: It's very popular in Spain.
2: Okay.
1: Here's your question. What is very unique about this sport called bossa ball?
2: Bossa ball?
1: Yes, volleyball, soccer, gymnastics, and it's unique because it's played on a particular surface.
2: Okay.
1: Is bossa ball, Tori, always played in water?
2: Okay.
1: Is it always played on the beach?
2: Okay.
1: Or is it always played on a trampoline? Bossa ball. It's volleyball, soccer, and gymnastics all in one, but you need something else.
2: Volleyball, soccer, and gymnastics. Yeah. You know what? Some gymnastics do require a trampoline. I'm gonna shoot with the trampoline.
1: We're going big with the trampoline.
2: Yeah, you gotta jump.
4: Have you ever heard of boss ball? Boss ball is a unique sport from Spain that combines soccer, volleyball, and acrobatic gymnastics on a trampoline.
1: Oh, yeah.
4: Players are free to smash or do somersault kicks towards their opponents.
2: Fun.
4: The samba music that accompanies the game makes the atmosphere even more exciting and full of energy.
1: That's right.
2: The samba music. I like that. And they said that you can, like you can flip and kick at the same time.
1: That's right.
2: They're not on the same shared trampoline then.
1: No, you have your own. It's like volleyball, but each side has their own trampoline.
2: That sounds fun.
1: It looks pretty intense. Boss ball.
2: Crazy.
1: And you got to have the samba music playing too. Tori, final round. 1 point for the ladies, none for the boys. How can we survive?
2: All right. Well, my next question for you is going to be a lot slower. Take a breath in, take a breath out. It's been a while, but last night I returned to yoga. I went to my first yoga class in months, and it was lovely. Don't I sound lighter?
1: Yes.
2: More relaxed, don't I? Yeah. So whether you're a yogi or not, you probably know that most classes or most teachers will end the class with the word namaste. Put your hands to heart center, bow your head, and say namaste. Now, my question is going to be this. What does namaste mean?
1: Oh, no, I knew that was going
2: to
1: be it.
2: Here's the thing. If you want to translate it from Sanskrit, it technically just directly translates to, I bow to you. But there is like an extended version that kind of has like a deeper meaning. And I'm going to put on my best yogi voice. Okay. Does namaste translate to I wish you peace? Oh, so good.
1: That's nice.
2: Does it translate to the light in me sees the light in you?
1: Barf. Jeez.
2: Or does it translate to relaxation for all?
1: You could make money just saying that to people.
2: I
1: think that's pretty good.
2: I need to get on the meditation apps or something.
1: Right. Okay, it had better be the first one. That one sounds pretty good. I wish you peace.
2: I wish you peace.
1: Yeah, let's go with that.
2: No, that's what you say when you cut off the breakup bangs. No, that's not true.
1: No,
0: I don't think so, too.
2: Oh, you're going to hate this. But by the way, I am absolutely not making fun of my yogis who speak like this. I have many teachers who I love who talk just like this. It is the light in me sees the light in you.
1: Is that right?
2: It's all about how your heart chakra extends light. Oh.
1: That sounds like something that would be embroidered in a frame over, like, the kitchen in my grandma's bath, you know?
2: A little better than live, laugh, love,
1: yeah,
2: I'll
1: it's
2: say.
1: Exactly in that family.
2: No.
1: The light in me sees the light in you.
2: Namaste to you, Jay.
1: Namaste to you. Let's do one last question.
2: No point.
1: As you know, I've been making you listen to a lot of classic albums this week.
2: Against my will.
1: We went through some Beatles. We're up to the Beach Boys now.
2: Yeah.
1: We enveloped Pet Sounds today, which I know you enjoyed.
2: Yeah, I did.
1: So I'm not going to give you a Beach Boys question.
2: Okay.
1: We're going to give you a Pet Sounds question. I have three pet sounds, maybe sort of unique pets.
2: Okay.
1: You have to tell us who these little monsters are based on their sound. I know you love your animals.
2: I do.
1: Let's see how you do. Cue up pet number one. Oh, that's a good one.
2: Is that a sheep?
1: It sounded like a sheep, but that actually was a pet goat. He did do that more of a
2: meh
1: than a baa. Yeah. Let me hear that little guy again. Yeah. Yeah.
2: Sorry,
0: I don't think so.
1: That was a rough one.
2: I'm just speaking back to him. Okay, go ahead.
1: Let's go to this one. This one's harder, I think.
2: Excuse me?
1: Yeah, listen to this guy. Oh, he's adorable. He's a cute little pet. I'll give you a hint. It looks a little bit like your friend, the otter. Looks a little bit like an otter.
2: Is it... What's close to an otter?
1: I think it looks like a land otter, kind of.
2: Oh, gosh. Like a beaver?
1: You don't know anybody with a beaver for a pet?
0: I don't think so, Jim.
2: You said unorthodox.
1: That's our friend, the ferret.
2: Oh, the ferret. Oh, the ferret. Like mini ferrets are cute, yeah.
1: Beaver for a pet. I love that. And the final one. This one, also a very rare pet, I think. But listen to how he sounds. Come on. Listen to him.
2: Excuse me, that's Joe Exotic.
1: Joe Exotic? Is that how he
2: Tiger
1: sounds?
2: King.
1: A little bit.
2: I quite literally have no idea. I'm going to guess camel.
1: A pet camel? No. No.
2: Zero.
1: I'm happy you got none of those right. That was actually a... That's actually a mighty tortoise.
2: A tortoise?
1: Yeah, that's what a tortoise sounds like.
2: No exotic sounding tortoise. Well, I got 1 point there and you got none.
1: I guess the ladies win.
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1: Happy Wednesday. We've got a sports-related story in your Tell Me Something Good feature. I want to shout out all the soccer moms and dads and kids, too. We had our first soccer practice last night that was not interrupted by rain.
2: Hey.
1: It was beautiful.
2: Congratulations.
1: We've supposed to have been out like 2-3 weeks ago. Every night is like, oh boy, that's right. The night of the thunderstorm.
2: Uh-huh.
1: So all the moms and dads and parents and kids and uncles and aunts and grandmas and grandpas, we had so much fun at the old Fort Test track last night.
2: Uh-huh.
1: So soccer season in full swing. We have more local news coming, including the fact that it is World Sunscreen Day. Getting some hot weather today, up to 27 or 81. Adele's got more headlines, including maybe a little gas tax holiday. We like that idea.
2: We sure do.
1: News on that in just a few. Let's do it, though. More good news.
3: Tell me something good.
1: Tori, you want to talk about trees.
2: I want to talk about planting trees and something going on in China. So I guess there is an area called the Gansu Corridor that I guess has been suffering from some pretty intense desertification since like 1950, meaning that things aren't really growing there. But this is a very remote rural county in China, and like they rely on farming, like corn and onions and melons and everything that this little town needs to survive. But pretty much the land is going like extinct. Like they can't grow anything on it. So what happened is a newspaper put out a big call to action to the major cities in China saying we need volunteers to come plant some trees to kind of combat this. And they kind of solved their issue with that because 30,000 people showed up to plant 1 million trees.
1: Whoa.
2: In this area. Yeah, so 30,000 people traveled from any area of the country just to help plant some trees and kind of like save this little town that was on the verge of losing all of its crops and resources.
1: Pretty amazing.
2: I know. And I like this little picture I'm seeing. It's of this little boy. He's wearing these little boots and he's holding this big sign and something that I can't read, but he just looks very determined.
1: Yeah.
2: Determined to fight this issue himself.
1: Little kid changing the world right in his own backyard.
2: Absolutely.
1: Awesome. I got to go to a soccer story.
2: Oh, please do.
1: I guess this can be really for anything. It doesn't have to be soccer or sports. But imagine this. Imagine you're at a big sports venue of some kind and you lose your keys.
2: Oh.
1: Can you imagine that?
2: That's horrific.
1: Like you're watching the World Cup, you're in line for your hot dog, watching Team Canada, and then next, oh, my keys. How am I going to?
2: Where are my keys?
1: Where are my keys? How am I going to get home?
2: Yeah.
1: Trapped here forever. Mm-hmm. So a British sports crowd going viral for this. It's so awesome. Somebody lost their keys. Somebody picked them up and were like, oh, there's keys on the ground here.
2: Right.
1: So they started doing one of their sports chants to get the person's attention.
3: Whose keys on it? Whose keys on it?
1: Right?
3: Whose keys on it?
1: So you hear this crowd saying, whose keys are these?
2: Brilliant.
1: And eventually, the person who was missing the keys heard the chant and turned up.
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0: Mix 96.7. We've got some weird news coming up. I thought that the invention of this new sport called, what was it again? Golf box. No, not golf boxing. It
1: chess
0: was
1: boxing?
0: Chess boxing.
1: Oh my gosh, how could you forget?
0: I know. I thought that would be the biggest news of the day. But instead, we've got another great story. I don't know if anybody remembers the young lady who, she got a ticket for having a cell phone in her hand, right?
1: Distracted driving. They were saying, the cop says that he saw her with a phone in her right hand. However, her right hand is not there. She has lost, like, from her elbow down.
0: Yes. We remember her, right?
1: Yeah.
0: Well, she finally made her court appearance.
1: No, she's about to make it today. But the big news is that she was finally able to get the body cam footage from the officer who arrested her. And she's going to be getting all the money.
0: It's everything we hoped it would be.
1: Yeah.
0: We'll get to that in 5 right now. Adele is here with your headlines.
2: With an update from WindsorNewsToday.ca, I'm Adele Loisel. The federal conservatives think Ottawa should scrap all additional federal taxes on gas and diesel for the rest of the year. There was debate in the House of Commons on it yesterday, and a vote is expected today. Global News says the federal fuel excise tax is suspended right now until Labor Day. The Liberals might lose a member of their caucus today, former Environment Minister Stephen Guilbeault. He's expected to address his Liberal colleagues today and Parliament this afternoon. The Globe and Mail says there's been word he might stay on as an independent MP. The Special Investigations Unit is looking into an arrest by the OPP in Kingsville on Monday morning. The driver of a suspicious vehicle was tasered during a traffic stop on Grandview Avenue. The suspect was taken to the hospital for treatment, and the OPP isn't saying much else. And if you get a chance to go to WindsorNewsToday.ca, there's a video from Windsor Police featuring 13 suspects wanted for shoplifting. If you recognize any of them, call Windsor Police. 8-1 for the Jays over the Marlins. The Tigers lost to the Angels 10-6. And it's off to the Stanley Cup Final for the Golden Knights after beating the Avalanche 2-1. 27 today and lots of sunshine. 12 tonight. We might get a shower this evening. Sunny, 23 tomorrow, and sunshine on Friday, too. For more on these and other stories, go to WindsorNewsToday.ca.
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1: All right, Wednesday is here. Let's get to a good start here. Jay and Tori with you. It's going to be another just a beautiful day. Sunny high of about 27 or 81. Maybe some showers overnight. Then tomorrow up to, again, the mid-70s or so. Great looking weekend on the way. Tori, we've got to get to the Daily Scoop in a moment. We know who Bad Bunny is going to be playing in the new Toy Story movie.
2: I mean, big news.
1: Spoiler, it's not even a bunny.
2: Crazy.
1: It's not even a bunny.
2: I know.
1: We don't know if he's bad or good, but we will find out more in your Daily Scoop. Mm-hmm. Also, in the weird news, we have an update on one of our favorite stories ever. We love it even more now.
2: Okay.
1: I'll start first, because mine is, I think, less interesting. Yeah. I thought this was the big news of the day. A new sport taking off, and it's simply called chess boxing. It's all the rage right now. I can't believe I'm just learning about this. What it basically is exactly what it sounds like. Two competitors get in the ring, and they ring the bell, and then they fight for the first round. Punch. Then the bell rings. They sit down in the center of the ring. Someone brings out a chess board. They play like 3 minutes of chess or whatever it is. Okay, move, rook, knight, okay. And then they go back to fight each other again.
2: Right.
1: It's all the rage. It combines brains and brawn, and people just can't get enough of it.
3: I've been playing competitive chess tournaments for over 20 years. I'm a FIDE master. I teach the chess. Juan is the best at teaching boxing. We really break it down. Then we go to the chess component where I'm breaking down important chess concepts.
1: You see, it combines everything.
2: I mean,
1: I'm looking in Windsor. We have a lot of boxing clubs.
2: Sure.
1: We have a lot of chess clubs. What if we combine forces and we get the chess guys to fight the boxing guys and in a battle of wits, and it's like Princess Bride all over again here.
2: Like, can you imagine?
1: You imagine that. If you could win chess boxing, you're like, I'm the strongest and the smartest. I just thought that was fun.
2: That's cool.
1: Tori, it is kind of fun, but it's not as fun as the story you've got here. I love that we have an update on this girl.
2: We do. If you remember, was it a couple months ago, we were talking about this story. Her name is Katie. This woman received a traffic violation for distracted driving. Now, the officer claimed that she was texting using her right hand. And she does not have a right hand. She does not have pretty much any hand from like the elbow down. She lost that whole part of her arm. By the way, she's very funny about the whole thing. Her Instagram handle is slightly off balance.
1: Oh, nice.
2: That's her username.
1: Yeah, she seems like so much fun.
2: Well, we talked about it a while ago, but the news is that she's got court tomorrow because, of course, she's fighting this ticket. And we just got the body cam footage. And I just want to note this. The whole time in this video, she's like waving her nub. She's showing it to him. She's like, hello. And he still continues, so go ahead.
4: So we have court tomorrow for driving with a device in our right hand, but they just sent me the body cam footage, so I thought you guys might like a little treat before tomorrow.
5: Hey, good morning. I'm Deputy Gasali with the Pompous County Sheriff's Office. Recent way being pulled over the city of Lagos today. We're doing an operation for distracted driving. You drove past me holding the phone with your right hand, manipulating that phone. I mean, I saw you with the phone in your hand.
4: So you want to just call this a day?
5: Or? I don't want to call it a day. You had a hand up, manipulating.
4: You just said my right hand.
5: Well, I thought I saw you with right hand.
4: You had a hand up.
5: I saw you manipulating.
4: So you didn't.
5: With the right hand, perhaps not, right?
4: But I saw you. You didn't see me with my right hand.
5: So you saw. Are you saying
4: that you saw me with my right hand?
5: I know what I just said. I'm asking you now. Did you have your phone on your hand?
4: I did not.
5: You did not have your phone on your hand?
4: I did not.
5: Hand to God, you didn't have your phone on your hand.
4: Hand to God.
5: The other hand to God, you didn't have your phone on your hand.
4: Hand to God.
5: Cool. You have your driver's license, registration.
4: Yes,
1: oh my God.
2: I just need to highlight when he says hand to God, she raises her nub and goes, hand to God.
1: Oh, with a smile on her face, like, dude. You are so in the wrong right now.
2: And the worst part is that she gave him the opportunity to back out. She waves her, you know, nub, which she calls it a nub, by the way. I'm not being offensive. She waves her nub and she's like, so you want to call it a day? And he's like, no.
1: No, I saw you holding a phone in that hand.
2: In your right hand, and he doubles down. Her hand to God is so funny.
1: It could set a record for the shortest like court
2: trial?
1: Appearance of all time.
2: I know.
1: They just need to play that video and she can hold up her non-hand again. And the judge should be like, okay, get out of here.
2: Well, what's so funny is she goes, hand of God. And then he goes, your normal hand. So it's like,
1: she's amazing.
2: Like, so, I don't want her to sue, but I do, because it's like, I just want this to continue.
1: She seems like she's living her best life, though.
2: She's
1: like,
2: good.
1: She's got an infectious smile, laugh, and she's just like,
2: great sense of humor.
1: Are you sure you want to continue with this officer?
2: She's amazing.
1: That's really good. What was her handle again? Her Twitter?
2: Slightly off dot balance.
1: Really good.
2: That's her Instagram handle.
1: That's great.
2: Yeah.
1: We will get to the Daily Scoop. We have a celebrity who was declared dead over the weekend.
2: Ugh.
1: He's like, that's news to me.
2: Yeah, he's
1: still alive. We'll also check out, what is Bad Bunny going to be doing in the new Toy Story movie?
2: Mm.
1: Mm-hmm. We'll find out in a few. But first, let's go outside. Another beautiful day. Look at this.
2: Looking like it's going to be, yeah, really nice day and rest of our week. Even going into the weekend. Right now, it's 17 or 62. The sun is out and it's going to stay out. We're getting up to 27 or 81. It looks like it could feel like up to 30 today. So high UV. Wear that sunscreen. It's National Sunscreen Day. As for the roads, we don't have any accident, but we have some today only construction, including on Goyou Street. It's going to be closed in phases between Riverside Drive East and Chatham Street for some paving work going on there. Going on today only, like I said. And if you see anything else on the roads, call our newsroom at 519-258-3434.
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1: Take a look at this Wednesday. Mainly sunny today, 27 or 81. Tomorrow, sunny. Friday, sunny. Great looking weekend ahead. Beautiful. Already 16 or 61. Tori, we have news on Bad Bunny.
2: Okay.
1: He will be performing as somebody in the new Toy Story movie.
2: Okay.
1: But it is not a Bad Bunny. That much we know. We've also got news on a legend coming to the Coliseum stage. Update on that. An update on one of our favorite local actors, friend of the show. A lot of stuff today.
2: I know, fun day.
1: And if only there was a fitting song about not being dead yet that we could play for this next story. Oh, I know. Let's go Staying Alive by the Bee Gees. Tori, why are the Bee Gees trending this week?
2: Well, Barry Gibb is trending because there is a Facebook page / post that has like over 1 million likes saying that Barry Gibb, the one surviving member of the Bee Gees, is dead. He's 79 years old, and yeah, he was subject of the page titled R.I.P. Barry Gibb, and the news is he's okay.
1: He's still alive.
2: We would have been good on top of that if he had passed away, but no, he says he's okay, he's staying alive, his family has confirmed. Now we got eyes on him, and he's good.
1: Now we got to listen to some Bee Gees today, just in case.
2: I think we should.
1: I wonder if, it doesn't seem like one of those hoax things.
2: No.
1: It seems like somebody just got some bad information and wanted to be the first one. You know how it is.
2: Of course.
1: You got some news, I'm going to tell everybody, and it gets halfway around the world before the correct story comes out. But
2: exactly.
1: Barry Gibb, for Bee Gees fans, he, I'm sure, hopefully having a laugh about that.
2: I hope so.
1: Still doing okay.
2: Love Barry Gibb.
1: We're going to play a clip from an upcoming TV series, and you got to listen for this, and we'll tell you why we're playing this in a sec.
3: Who's making more money for you right now? Me or John Gotti?
4: Maybe you can do a little favor for me.
3: What do you have in mind?
1: Was that J.K. Simmons there?
2: That was J.K. Simmons, and you heard John Gotti. Yeah, it's some kind of like crime mob boss show where our local friend Shane Devin Nelson is going to be appearing.
1: Hey, there it is.
2: Yes, he did tell us about this. He said, keep an eye out for a show coming out called The Westies. And yeah, the trailer officially dropped. We know the date. And yeah, we see a little tiny second of him in the trailer. So it's premiering July 12th. There's going to be 2 episodes out that day and then some more following after that.
1: It looks intense. In the scene you can see Shane in the background of, there's a butcher in the foreground.
2: Yep.
1: I just hope he's cutting up meat. I don't know, but it looks like he's cutting something up with a cleaver.
2: Uh-huh.
1: Look for The Westies, July 12th. Very cool. Good job, Shane.
2: Yeah.
1: Now, let's move into something a little more family-friendly. Let's talk Toy Story.
2: Yeah. Let's talk Toy Story 5, because we have found out, well, first of all, we got the final trailer for it, and we also found out an additional cast announcement. Last minute, we're finding out that Bad Bunny is going to be appearing.
1: The Bad Bunny?
2: The Bad Bunny,
1: whoa,
2: who apparently is a Toy Story fan through and through. He is going to be appearing not as a bunny, not as a stuffy, but as a pizza with sunglasses. To be honest, it looks like an emoji to me. Like, you don't even see it in the trailer. It's just a picture came out and it's a little pizza with some sunglasses on, and I guess that's who Bad Bunny will be voicing. My feeling is that it's an emoji that's on the tablet that is the bad character in Toy Story 5, because this one's all about, you know, the tablet age and battling that.
1: That's right.
2: Yeah, so movie out June 19th. We'll find out more.
1: Just found out Alberta is now boycotting Toy Story 5.
2: What are we going to do?
1: Yeah. No, Alberta's in the news. Separation. We'll get to all that. Let's talk Tom Jones for a second.
2: Please.
1: Living legend Tom Jones. This is amazing. He's turning 85 years old this year, and we just got the announcement that he is going to be heading to the Coliseum stage right here in Windsor.
2: Why the heck not?
1: Yeah, September 22nd. The tickets go on sale this Friday. And if you know anybody who's ever seen Mr. Jones in concert, you will know it's an experience. He's very charming. He talks to everybody in the crowd, it seems.
2: I hear that, yeah.
1: And yes, Coliseum welcoming Tom Jones. That's very cool. Tickets on sale this
2: welcoming
1: Friday.
2: Welcoming him back.
1: Yeah, he's been here before.
2: He's
1: he loves
2: OG.
1: It. So that is some of our Daily Scoop. More news. Yes, Alberta, their silly separation talk continues. And should Ottawa kill the gas tax for the rest of the year? Del's got news on all that coming up in a second. We'll also remind you, if you are selling a home right now, next week, next month, maybe you're just kind of thinking about when it's time to get yourself into that bigger place, or maybe into that smaller place. 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

0: was gonna get you.
1: Mix 96.7. Tori, I know we do have some lawyers listening. I know law offices, a lot of them have us on. Listening to Amber Lee in the midday, Fat Matt in the afternoon. So we do have lawyers listening, and I know we definitely have people listening who have been to court.
2: Okay.
1: So I wonder if anybody's got a good courtroom story. We're going to meet again one of our favorite defendants ever. Because this woman, a few months ago we met her, Tori, she only has one arm, right?
2: Right. She only has one arm, but she was given a distracted driving infraction for holding her phone in the hand that she does not have.
1: That's right.
2: Yeah.
1: So she has obtained the body cam footage. It's hilarious.
2: Right.
1: We're going to get to that at 7:50. And again, if we have any lawyers, judges, defendants, bailiffs, I don't care. Anybody who's got something in a courtroom that you were like, oh, you guys should hear about when this happened.
2: Right.
1: Feel free to text us or call us. You know the number here. It's 519-944-2497. And we're here for it.
2: Yeah.
1: That's awesome. We'll do Battle of the Sexes next as well. How well do you know your animal sounds? Uh-oh. That's up in 5 right now. Adele with your headlines.
3: With an update from WindsorNewsToday.ca, I'm Adele Loisel. The Special Investigations Unit has been called in to investigate an incident in Kingsville. On Monday morning, officers pulled over a vehicle on Grandview Avenue and arrested one person. They used a taser during the arrest and the suspect was taken to the hospital. Windsor police are looking for 13 suspects after a series of shoplifting incidents. They compiled a short video. That's at WindsorNewsToday.ca. Call Windsor Police if you recognize any of the suspects. The University of Windsor is honoring the city for restoring and displaying streetcar number 351. It's on display at the riverfront.
4: The University of Windsor's History Department wanted to recognize all the work that had gone in to this project, and so we have this award named after a very loved local history professor, Larry Kulisek.
3: That's the head of the university's history department, Robert Nelson. And starting at midnight tonight, Ottawa is suspending admission for travelers from Congo, Uganda, and South Sudan. It's in response to the Ebola outbreak there. The Toronto Star says anyone who traveled to those countries will also need to isolate for 21 days. The Jays won 8-1 over the Marlins. The Tigers lost to the Angels 10-6. And the Golden Knights advance after winning Game 4 2-1 against the Avalanche. Sunny today and 27, maybe a shower this evening and 12 overnight. Sunny, 23 tomorrow. For more on these and other stories, go to WindsorNewsToday.ca.
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0: sexes.
1: All right, this will be a difficult one, but if you are pretty good at identifying animals by their sounds, you may do pretty good at this today.
2: Okay.
1: It's a level 10, though, I think.
2: I'm scared.
1: We'll get to that in a few. First, Tori, your question for the boys today on this fine morning. What are we doing?
2: All right. Well, today is a day that we're going to be shouting out our hairdressers, all right? Because it is National Hairstylist Mental Health Awareness Day.
1: Oh, yeah.
2: And y'all might think, wow, we're just celebrating anything nowadays. Yeah. And the mental health of our hairstylists is absolutely something I will be recognizing today. Because as someone who goes to my hairstylist and, like, literally unloads, I'm going to appreciate my girl Sarah at Salon Cure, okay?
1: Hey, all right.
2: She is like a therapist to me. I will be seeing her this Friday for my appointment or my session, if you will.
1: Your sesh, yeah.
2: Now, let me ask you a fun question about, like, a hair-related response to a very emotional situation. You know how there's, like, this myth that seems to be actually very true that when someone is going through a breakup, they often feel inclined to make a certain change to their look. A lot of the time, they'll go to the hairdresser. Now, I did find the definitive answer to my question that I'm about to ask you. According to Vogue and Allure magazine and many, many surveys over the years, what is the most common post-breakup hair change?
1: Oh, yeah.
2: Okay, is it going blonde?
1: Yeah.
2: Gotta lighten up. Is it getting bangs?
1: Oh, bangs. The breakup bangs, yeah.
2: Or is it dyeing your hair a, like, bright cosmetic color, like, I don't know, pink, purple, maybe blue?
1: That is interesting.
2: Something like that.
1: You know, going blonde is interesting, but there's a lot of people who are already blonde who go through the breakup. Same with the bangs, though. You might already have bangs. Let me go with the bright colored. This is me. You can see me from 10 miles away. Like a peacock. I'm going to go with the breakup.
2: You got to let me soar.
1: Yes, exactly. The breakup, hair dye, but not necessarily blonde.
2: Oh, Jay, you should know better than to ever doubt the bangs.
1: Oh, no.
3: I don't think so, Jay.
2: You literally said it. The breakup bangs. Yes, that is the most popular hair change that someone will make. And I think it's also why hairstylists are most like, you sure? You're going through this. Are you sure you want to do that?
1: Yeah, it's a long commitment.
2: For that. No, anyway, yeah, bangs. Bangs is always the answer.
1: Should have gone with the she bangs. Why didn't I not go with the bangs?
2: I know.
1: All right, no point for the boys out of the gates. Let's go to your first question. I love this question because it combines two of my favorite things, boxing and chess.
2: Right.
1: There's word out there right now, yes, a new sport is taking over. It is called chess boxing.
2: Totally.
1: We'll get into it a little bit more. It's exactly what it sounds like. You box for a round. Then while you're catching your breath, you play a little bit of chess and you go back to fight each other.
2: Fun.
1: Brains and brawn combined is beautiful.
2: Okay.
1: Tori, I'm going to give you a question about a different strange sport that actually exists.
2: Okay.
1: This sport combines volleyball, soccer, and gymnastics.
2: Whoa.
1: It's very popular in Spain.
2: Okay.
1: Here's your question. What is very unique about this sport called bossa ball?
2: Bossa ball?
1: Yes, volleyball, soccer, gymnastics, and it's unique because it's played on a particular surface.
2: Okay.
1: Is bossa ball, Tori, always played in water?
2: Okay.
1: Is it always played on the beach?
2: Okay.
1: Or is it always played on a trampoline? Bossa ball. It's volleyball, soccer, and gymnastics all in one, but you need something else.
2: Volleyball, soccer, and gymnastics.
1: Yeah.
2: You know what? Some gymnastics do require a trampoline. I'm gonna shoot with the trampoline.
1: We're going big with the trampoline.
2: Yeah, you gotta jump.
4: Have you ever heard of bossa ball? Bossa ball is a unique sport from Spain that combines soccer, volleyball, and acrobatic gymnastics on a trampoline.
1: Oh, yeah.
4: Players are free to smash or do somersault kicks towards their opponents.
2: Fun.
4: The samba music that accompanies the game makes the atmosphere even more exciting and full of energy.
1: That's right.
2: The samba music. I like that. And they said that you can, like you can flip and kick at the same time.
1: That's right.
2: They're not on the same shared trampoline then.
1: No, you have your own. It's like volleyball, but each side has their own trampoline.
2: That sounds fun.
1: It looks pretty intense. Bossa ball.
2: Crazy.
1: And you got to have the samba music playing too. Tori, final round. 1 point for the ladies, none for the boys. How can we survive?
2: All right. Well, my next question for you is going to be a lot slower. Take a breath in. Take a breath out. It's been a while, but last night I returned to yoga. I went to my first yoga class in months, and it was lovely. Don't I sound lighter?
1: Yes.
2: And more relaxed, don't I? Yeah. So whether you're a yogi or not, you probably know that most classes or most teachers will end the class with the word namaste. Put your hands to heart center, bow your head, and say namaste. Now, my question is going to be this. What does namaste mean?
1: Oh, no, I knew that was going to be it.
2: Here's the thing. If you want to translate it from Sanskrit, it technically just directly translates to, I bow to you. But there is like an extended version that kind of has like a deeper meaning. And I'm going to put on my best yogi voice. Okay. Does namaste translate to I wish you peace? Oh, so good.
1: That's nice.
2: Does it translate to the light in me sees the light in you?
1: Barf. Jeez.
2: Or does it translate to relaxation for all?
1: You could make money just saying that to people. I think that's pretty good.
2: I need to get on the meditation apps or something.
1: Right. Okay, it had better be the first one. That one sounds pretty good. I wish you peace.
2: I wish you peace.
1: Yeah, let's go with that.
2: No, that's what you say when you cut off the breakup bangs. No, that's not true.
0: No, I don't think so, too.
2: Oh, you're going to hate this. But by the way, I am absolutely not making fun of my yogis who speak like this. I have many teachers who I love who talk just like this. It is the light in me sees the light in you.
1: Is that right?
2: It's all about how your heart chakra extends light. Oh.
1: That sounds like something that would be embroidered in a frame over, like, the kitchen in my grandma's bath, you know?
2: A little better than live, laugh, love,
1: yeah,
2: I'll
1: it's exactly in that family. No. The light in me sees the light in you.
2: Namaste to you, Jay.
1: Namaste to you. Let's do one last question.
2: No point.
1: As you know, I've been making you listen to a lot of classic albums this week.
2: Against my will.
1: We went through some Beatles. We're up to the Beach Boys now.
2: Yeah.
1: We enveloped Pet Sounds today, which I know you enjoyed.
2: Yeah, I did.
1: So I'm not going to give you a Beach Boys question.
2: Okay.
1: We're going to give you a Pet Sounds question. I have three pet sounds, maybe sort of unique pets.
2: Okay.
1: You have to tell us who these little monsters are based on their sound. I know you love your animals.
2: I do.
1: Let's see how you do. Cue up pet number one. Oh, that's a good one.
2: Is that a sheep?
1: It sounded like a sheep, but that actually was a pet goat. He did do that more of a meh than a bah. Yeah. Let me hear that little guy again. Yeah. Yeah.
0: Sorry, I don't think so.
1: That was a rough one.
2: I was just speaking back to him. Okay, go ahead.
1: Let's go to this one. This one's harder, I think.
2: Excuse me?
1: Yeah, listen to this guy. Oh, he's adorable. He's a cute little pet. I'll give you a hint. It looks a little bit like your friend, the otter. Looks a little bit like an otter.
2: Is it... What's close to an otter?
1: I think it looks like a land otter, kind of.
2: Oh, gosh. Like a beaver?
1: You don't know anybody with a beaver for a pet?
0: I don't think so, Jim.
2: You said unorthodox.
1: That's our friend, the ferret.
2: Oh, the ferret. Oh, ferrets are cute, yeah.
1: Beaver for a pet. I love that. And the final one. This one, also a very rare pet, I think. But listen to how he sounds. Come on. Listen to him.
2: Excuse me, that's Joe Exotic.
1: Joe Exotic? Is that how he sounds?
2: Tiger King.
1: That little bit.
2: I quite literally have no idea. I'm going to guess camel.
1: A pet camel? No. No.
2: Zero.
1: I'm happy you got none of those right. That was actually that's actually a mighty tortoise.
2: A tortoise?
1: Yeah, that's what a tortoise sounds like.
2: No exotic sounding tortoise. Well, I got 1 point there and you got none.
1: I guess the ladies win.
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1: Happy Wednesday. Beautiful day. We'll hit the weather in a second. We're going into the courtroom this morning, though, as we're about to meet probably our favorite defendant we've ever met.
2: Mm-hmm.
1: At least our favorite defendant this year. We're shouting out also lawyers, judges, again, defendants who are listening right now. You maybe got that court date today.
2: Mm-hmm.
1: We also forgot to mention some of your favorite people because you aspire, Tori, to one day be chosen for like a jury pool.
2: I would love to be called to jury duty. I know a lot of people, it's like this big thing where they're like, oh, jury duty, I gotta go do this thing and sit in a room and blah, blah, blah, blah. I would love to be called to a jury. You know me, I love the drama.
1: You love the drama?
2: I love the drama more than anything. I love other people's drama.
1: They would be telling you, though, like, girl, you don't need to be taking this many notes.
2: Yeah.
1: You'd be like right there.
2: You'd be like, girl, stop going, ooh, dang, in the jury box.
1: But it could be like our friend Tara just texted us about her jury experience.
2: Yeah, I did. She was called to jury duty where she found out that she would be on a 4-week murder trial.
1: Whoa.
2: Yeah, crazy stuff. Crazy stuff.
1: See, that's what you never know. It could be 2 or 3 days.
2: Yeah.
1: It could be 3 or 4 or 5 weeks.
2: You could get sequestered.
1: That's it.
2: Oh, it's my dream.
1: Now, you could be a juror. Like, I don't even know if this one will go to jury. I think it's just a judge for traffic violations.
2: I think so,
1: but can you tell us the clip we're about to hear?
2: Oh, we're about to hear from Katie, who received a distracted driving infraction for apparently texting with her right hand that she does not have.
1: Oh, and the good news is, yeah, she finally got the body cam footage,
2: oh,
1: right?
2: Oh, yes, that's the news, yes. We have body cam.
3: So we have court tomorrow for driving with a device in our right hand. But they just sent me the body cam footage, so I thought you guys might like a little treat before tomorrow.
4: Hey, good morning. I'm Deputy Gasali with the Palm Beach County Sheriff's Office. This is why you're being pulled over. The city of Lake Worth today, we're doing an operation for distracted driving. You drove past me holding the phone with your right hand, manipulating that phone. I mean, I saw you with the phone in your hand.
3: So you want to just call this a day?
4: Or? I don't want to call it a day. You had a hand up, manipulated.
3: You just said my right hand.
4: Well, I thought I saw you with your right hand.
3: You
4: had a hand
3: up.
4: The right hand. I saw you manipulate.
3: So you didn't.
4: With the right hand, perhaps not, right?
3: But I saw you. You didn't see me with my right hand.
4: So you saw. Are you saying
3: that you saw me with my
4: hand? I know
3: right
4: what I just
3: hand.
4: Said. I know what I just said. I'm asking you now. Did you? Yeah, or not have your phone on your hand?
3: I did not.
4: You did not have your phone on your hand.
3: I did not.
4: Hand to God. You did not have your phone on your hand.
3: Hand to God.
4: The other hand to God. You did not have your phone on your hand.
3: Hand to God.
4: Cool.
1: I love my favorites when he asks her hand to God and she holds up her hand that isn't there.
2: Her nub.
1: Oh, that was so great. And how nice would it be to be on that jury where you're like, you're texting your spouse. You'd be like, oh, I'll be home in time for supper. I'll be home by 4 o'clock today.
2: Yeah, probably.
1: This ain't going anywhere. More local news coming. We don't have any trials of the century developing, nothing major that way, but there could be news on the gas tax coming to an end for the year.
2: Mm-hmm.
1: There's also news on us maybe losing a province. Uh-oh.
2: Okay.
1: Alberta, where are you going?
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0: Mix 96.7. Got the news today that Tom Jones is coming back to Windsor. Love that. Mm-hmm. What's new, Pussycat? Indeed. Take your mom to that show. She'd love that. Mm-hmm. Tom Jones, all the news on that in a few. Also, we're talking about the worst places to lose your keys.
1: Yeah.
0: I would imagine a concert would be right up there, right?
1: Oh, yeah.
0: You're getting ready to leave, and you're like, all right, where do we park? Wait a second. How do we get into that car?
1: Exactly.
0: So we have a set of lost keys that has gone viral. It's for a good reason. We'll get to that in five. Pretty good.
1: Okay.
0: Also, local news. Adele is here. A beautiful, sunny Wednesday coming up. Let's get up to date with these headlines.
2: With an update from WindsorNewsToday.ca, I'm Adele Loisel. Alberta Premier Danielle Smith and Manitoba's Wabkinew got into it over Alberta separation yesterday at the end of the Western Premier's Conference. Smith said it wasn't on her government to consult with First Nations on the question. Canoe, Canada's first Indigenous Premier, said, actually, it is. The Special Investigations Unit has been called after a suspect in Kingsville was injured during an arrest by the OPP. They stopped a suspicious vehicle on Grandview Avenue on Monday morning. A suspect needed treatment at the hospital after they were tasered. An award for the City of Windsor for its work restoring and displaying streetcar number 351 is from the University of Windsor's History Department. And the Federal Conservatives think Ottawa should scrap all additional federal taxes on gas and diesel for the rest of the year. Global News says there should be a vote on it today. Right now, the federal fuel excise tax is suspended until Labor Day. Today's news poll question is, do you support the Conservative motion to scrap all federal fuel taxes for the rest of the year? Vote now at WindsorNewsToday.ca. The Golden Knights go to the Stanley Cup Final after beating the Avalanche 2-1, a 10-6 loss for the Tigers to the Angels, and the Jays won 8-1 against the Marlins. Sunny, 27 today, maybe a shower this evening, 12 overnight, and 23 and sunny tomorrow. For more on these and other stories, go to WindsorNewsToday.ca.
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1: And you know what? Text us right now if you have ever lost your keys. That is, if you can find your phone, of course. If you're a person who loses their keys, perhaps your phone is a mystery. Mm-hmm. Our number here, as always, 519-944-2497. Because some friends of mine have always had this debate about what would be worse to lose. Like, you have your phone, you've got your keys, and you have your wallet, right? Let's say one of those goes missing today. I always think the keys would be the worst.
2: Keys would be tough, hard to replace.
1: Yeah, you have your work key. You might have your business have to change their locks or something then, right? You got your car key. Those key fob things are super expensive.
2: Right.
1: So which would you rather not lose? We do have some lost keys going viral. We'll tell you why.
2: Mm-hmm.
1: But the main thing we're also discussing is where would be the worst case to lose your keys?
2: Yeah.
1: And we decided that either a concert or maybe a sporting event would be bad.
2: That would be bad. Anything where there's a lot of people and not a lot of management of people's belongings.
1: Yes.
2: Yeah, that's tough.
1: Although, if you're at the Tom Jones show coming to Caesars Windsor, news on that in the Daily Scoop, that may not be that bad to lose them there because, number one, you're already parked indoors.
2: Mm-hmm.
1: And they've got so many cameras in the casino that there's probably an eye in the sky who's like, oh, yeah, you dropped them near the blackjack table. There they are, dummy.
2: Creepy.
1: Right?
2: Uh-huh.
1: So losing keys at an event is a rough thing. There's some British sports fans going viral for what they did when somebody lost their keys. Imagine you're at a soccer game. You're watching World Cup, and you see some keys on the ground.
2: Mm-hmm.
1: Well, what do? You could go down to the lost and found.
2: Right.
1: You could find some security office or a volunteer to help out with you.
2: Right.
1: Or you could get a bunch of your buddies together and start a chant. So the whole crowd started, yeah, whose keys are these? At which point, guess what happens? Everybody hearing that looks in their pocket, and eventually somebody was like, oh, those keys are mine.
2: Yeah.
1: So they went over to the crowd and got the keys back.
3: He's got his keys.
1: How good is that?
2: Uh-huh.
1: How good is that? That's like the original crowdfunding kind of a thing.
2: That, yeah, legitimate crowdfinding.
1: Crowdfinding?
2: I like it.
1: Well done, Tori. If you've lost your keys anywhere inconvenient, if you were ever stranded anywhere, we'd love to hear about that.
2: Oh, it'd be rough.
1: Make us all feel better about it.
2: You know what'd be an awful place?
1: Hmm.
2: Work. Imagine you cannot find your keys at work and then you're stuck at work.
1: Oh, I'm stuck at work.
2: Mm-hmm.
1: That would be a bad one.
2: Yeah.
1: We're here for you this morning. We've also got the Daily Scoop. A big celebrity was declared dead on Facebook this week. He's like, I'm still here, guys.
2: He's okay.
1: We'll get to that in a moment.
2: Yeah.
1: And who is Bad Bunny playing in the new Toy Story movie?
2: Yeah.
1: All that and more in a few. But first, let's look outside. What a beautiful Wednesday here.
2: What a great Wednesday we're about to have, too, because it's only going to get nicer and nicer. It's 18 or 65 right now, but we're getting up to 27 or 81. We got a... the UV's okay today, but you should still wear some sunscreen as it is... National Sunscreen Day. As for the roads, we do not have any accidents to tell you about. We have some today-only construction on Crawford Avenue. There are lane restrictions between College Avenue and Elliott Street West for some railroad repairs there. And also, Goyou Street is going to be closed in phases between Riverside Drive East and Chatham Street for some pavement work going on there. Also today-only, keep that in mind. And if you see anything else, call our newsroom at 519-258-3434.
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1: Wednesday morning, good time for the Daily Scoop. And yes, this is a good lesson. Do not believe everything you see on Facebook.
2: Don't believe most things you see on Facebook. Yeah. What are you talking about?
1: Sometimes you get an alert, an announcement, and you'll be like, oh my. You'll send your condolences or your thoughts, and then you realize days later, that wasn't even a thing.
2: Mm-hmm.
1: We'll get to all that. We've got some Bad Bunny news, some Tom Jones news,
2: Yeah. And
1: we got to shout out one of our favorite local actors. But yeah, Tori, let's begin with the Bee Gees.
2: All right, let's talk about Barry Gibb and the fact that he is just fine, because there was a post that got over a million likes trying to say

0: that Barry Gibb has died. It was a RIP Barry Gibb post. He's 79 years old. He is the only surviving member of the Bee Gees, so I can almost see why this would be believable. But his family has confirmed he is completely fine.
1: Yeah, they replied with the staying alive gif.
0: Yeah.
1: Just John Travolta shuffling down. No, he's doing okay. But I imagine it would be a shock to open up your own feed and be reading about your own demise that has not yet happened.
0: Yeah, I think it's always funny. There's a really funny episode of Schitt's Creek where Moira dies and people start sending flowers and she plans like a whole press conference to announce she's alive, but nobody shows up.
1: Oh, no. Well, we still love you, Barry.
0: Mm-hmm.
1: Pump out some Bee Gees tonight.
0: Yeah.
1: Good idea. Mm-hmm. Now, we also want to highlight one of our favorite local actors. And you know what? We're going to just play a clip of the new show he's going to be in.
0: Yeah.
2: Who's making more money for you right now? Me or John Gotti?
3: Maybe you can do a little favor for me.
2: What do you have in mind?
1: That was J.K. Simmons right there. We love him.
0: Yeah.
1: So what is this show?
0: The show is called The Westies. So it's coming out July 12th. Two episodes are going to drop. It's obviously some kind of crime, mob, boss show. And we're talking about it right now because we have found out that our friend Shane Devin Nelson, friend of the show, local actor, we talked to him when he appeared on The Pit a couple of weeks ago.
1: Yeah.
0: He is going to be in it. He's in the trailer and everything. He's at the 9-second mark. If you happen to catch a glimpse of it, we'll have to share it. But yeah, if you want to see Shane Devin Nelson acting once again, it is going to be premiering on July 12th.
1: Shout out to our Walkerville grads, too.
0: Hey.
1: That's excellent. Now we're going to move into something more family-friendly, because that looks pretty graphic.
0: Yeah.
1: We'll enjoy it, but the kids may not. They all will love Toy Story, though.
0: A Toy Story 5 is on the way. We're getting closer and closer to June, which is when it comes out, June 12th. We got the final trailer for it and everything yesterday, but not in the trailer. However, we found out the news that one little last-minute cast announcement. Bad Bunny has been cast in Toy Story 5.
1: Tell me he's a big, mean, stuffed bunny.
0: He absolutely is not.
1: Oh.
0: Which is crazy. Yeah, you would have thought he was like something. But he might be tied to something evil because you know how like the antithesis of this movie is going to be the tablet? The tablet era is taking over and ruining toys as we know it.
1: Yeah.
0: Well, he is appearing as the quote-unquote pizza with sunglasses. And from what I can see, it almost looks more like an emoji than it does an actual toy or character. So my guess is that Bad Bunny is going to be an emoji on the tablet that is still bad.
1: That's going to be fun.
0: That's my guess.
1: June 19th, Toy Story 5, now featuring Bad Bunny. Pretty cool.
0: Bad Boon.
1: We have another announcement of a big show coming to Windsor, too. A little highlight for our man, Tom Jones. He's coming back to Windsor, if you can believe it. He is 85 years old.
0: Oh, yeah.
1: He will be performing at the Coliseum stage on September 22nd. Just pointing out, Father's Day is coming up.
0: Uh-huh.
1: You may have some gift ideas. If you've got somebody who would love seeing Tom Jones, Tori, I'm hinting at you right now.
0: Me? Oh, my gosh,
1: you could
0: yes.
1: Get, both of us could get Tom Jones tickets and be happy.
0: I know. My friend went and saw him, like, what was the last time he was here, which was only a couple of years ago, and she said he was amazing.
1: Yeah, he's great in person. He's so charming. September 22nd, if you know a Tom Jones fan, you know what to do.
0: Yeah.
1: Tickets go on sale this Friday. More news coming. Oh, look out. Alberta, they're sick of us again.
0: Oh, no.
1: They're talking about separating from Canada. Just go ahead and go.
0: Okay.
1: Just call us in 5 years when it doesn't work out. Alberta talking separation, and should we end the gas tax until 2027? A couple of big headlines coming your way.
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0: Mix 96.7. I love this. We're starting up a little Mix Mornings Lost and Found. Mm-hmm. And before you think, oh, what a delightful feature. You know, oh, I lost my bracelet over there. They'll probably announce it on the radio. We may in fact do that. This isn't going to be like a bargain bin situation where locals call in with their lost items. That would be fun. But what we're kind of looking for is bigger than that. Mm-hmm. We want to find out historically, what was the worst thing, like the worst item you've ever lost?
1: Right.
0: The most inconvenient, maybe the most expensive.
1: Sure, I've lost two phones in my life.
0: You've lost two phones?
1: They both made their way back to me.
0: Oh, they did? Oh, well, that's good.
1: Actually, I'll tell it later on. I have a crazy losing my phone story in high school. From high school.
0: We do want to hear that.
1: I'll tell you all about it.
0: All right, 8:50, stick around for that. And yes, we have a Mix Mornings Lost and Found post up on Facebook now. Mm-hmm. If there was that one thing where you're like, maybe if I put it out in the universe, it'll come back to me.
1: Ooh, can I give you one pretty bad we just got in?
0: Yeah.
1: Patty says she lost a diamond earring, one diamond earring, down the bathroom drain.
0: That's it, because it's so close. It's right there.
1: Right.
0: It's right there.
1: And only one of them, now you don't have a set.
0: Thank you for that, Patty. The Mix Mornings Lost and Found. We'll share some more around 8:50. Right now, we've got Adele. She's found her way in here. Let's get a look at these Wednesday headlines.
2: With an update from WindsorNewsToday.ca, I'm Adele Loisel. The federal conservatives think Ottawa should scrap all additional federal taxes on gas and diesel for the rest of the year. There was debate in the House of Commons on it yesterday, and a vote is expected today. Global News says the federal fuel excise tax is suspended right now until late Labor Day. The Liberals might lose a member of their caucus today, former Environment Minister Stephen Guilbeault. He's expected to address his Liberal colleagues this morning and Parliament this afternoon. The Globe and Mail says there's been word he might stay on as an independent MP. The Special Investigations Unit is looking into an arrest by the OPP in Kingsville on Monday morning. The driver of a suspicious vehicle was tasered during a traffic stop on Grandview Avenue and was taken to the hospital for treatment. The OPP isn't saying much else. And if you get a chance to go to WindsorNewsToday.ca, there's video from Windsor Police featuring 13 suspects wanted for shoplifting. If you recognize any of them, call Windsor Police. 8-1 for the Jays over the Marlins. The Tigers lost to the Angels 10-6. And it's off to the Stanley Cup Final for the Golden Knights after beating the Avalanche 2-1. 27 sunny today, 12 tonight with maybe a shower this evening. Sunny, 23 tomorrow, and we'll get sunshine on Friday, too. For more on these and other stories, go to WindsorNewsToday.ca.
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0: the sexes.
1: All right, this will be a difficult one, but if you are pretty good at identifying animals by their sounds, you may do pretty good at this today.
2: Okay.
1: It's a level 10, though, I think.
2: I'm scared.
1: We'll get to that in a few. First, Tori, your question for the boys today on this fine morning. What are we doing?
2: All right. Well, today is a day that we're going to be shouting out our hairdressers, all Ooh. Right? Because it is National Hairstylist Mental Health Awareness Day.
1: Oh, yeah.
2: And y'all might think, wow, we're just celebrating anything nowadays. Yeah. And the mental health of our hairstylist is absolutely something I will be recognizing today. Because as someone who goes to my hairstylist and, like, literally unloads, I'm going to appreciate my girl Sarah at Salon Cure, okay?
1: Hey, all right.
2: She is like a therapist to me. I will be seeing her this Friday for my appointment or my session, if you will.
1: Your sesh, yeah.
2: Now, let me ask you a fun question about, like, a hair-related response to a very emotional situation. You know how there's, like, this myth that seems to be actually very true that when someone is going through a breakup, they often feel inclined to make a certain change to their look. A lot of the time, they'll go to the hairdresser. Now, I did find the definitive answer to my question that I'm about to ask you. According to Vogue and Allure magazine and many, many surveys over the years, what is the most common post-breakup hair change?
1: Oh, yeah.
2: Okay, is it going blonde?
1: Yeah.
2: Gotta lighten up. Is it getting bangs?
1: Oh, bangs. The breakup bangs, yeah.
2: Or is it dyeing your hair a, like, bright cosmetic color? Like, I don't know, pink, purple, maybe blue?
1: That is interesting.
2: Something like that.
1: You know, going blonde is interesting, but there's a lot of people who are already blonde who go through the breakup. Same with the bangs, though. You might already have bangs. Let me go with the bright colored. This is me. You can see me from 10 miles away. Mm. Like a peacock. I'm going to go with the breakup.
2: You kind of let me soar.
1: Yes, exactly. The breakup hair dye, but not necessarily blonde.
2: Oh, Jay, you should know better than to ever doubt the bangs.
1: Oh, no.
3: I don't think so, Jay.
2: You literally said it. The breakup bangs. Yes, that is the most popular hair change that someone will make. And I think it's also why hairstylists are most like, you sure? You're going through this. Are you sure you want to do that?
1: Yeah, it's a long commitment.
2: For that. No, anyway, yeah, bangs. Bangs is always the answer.
1: Should have gone with the she bangs. Why didn't I not go with the bangs?
2: I know.
1: All right, no point for the boys out of the gates. Let's go to your first question. I love this question because it combines two of my favorite things, boxing and chess.
2: Right.
1: There's word out there right now. Yes, a new sport is taking over. It is called chess boxing.
2: Totally.
1: We'll get into it a little bit more. It's exactly what it sounds like. You box for a round. Then while you're catching your breath, you play a little bit of chess and you go back to fight each other.
2: Fun.
1: Brains and brawn combined is beautiful.
2: Okay.
1: Tori, I'm going to give you a question about a different strange sport that actually exists.
2: Okay.
1: This sport combines volleyball, soccer, and gymnastics.
2: Whoa.
1: It's very popular in Spain.
2: Okay.
1: Here's your question. What is very unique about this sport called bossa ball?
2: Bossa ball?
1: Yes, volleyball, soccer, gymnastics, and it's unique because it's played on a particular surface.
2: Okay.
1: Is bossa ball, Tori, always played in water?
2: Okay.
1: Is it always played on the beach?
2: Okay.
1: Or is it always played on a trampoline? Bossa
2: Whoa.
1: Ball. It's volleyball, soccer, and gymnastics all in one, but you need something else.
2: Volleyball, soccer, and gymnastics.
1: Yeah.
2: You know what? Some gymnastics do require a trampoline. I'm gonna shoot with the trampoline.
1: We're going big with the trampoline.
2: Yeah, you gotta jump.
4: Have you ever heard of bossa ball? Bossa ball is a unique sport from Spain that combines soccer, volleyball, and acrobatic gymnastics on a trampoline.
1: Oh, yeah.
4: Players are free to smash or do somersault kicks towards their opponents.
2: Fun.
4: The samba music that accompanies the game makes the atmosphere even more exciting and full of energy.
1: That's right.
2: The samba music. I like that. And they said that you can, like you can flip and kick at the same time.
1: That's right.
2: They're not on the same shared trampoline then.
1: No, you have your own. It's like volleyball, but each side has their own trampoline.
2: That sounds fun.
1: It looks pretty intense. Boss ball.
2: Crazy.
1: And you got to have the samba music playing too. Tori, final round. 1 point for the ladies, none for the boys. How can we survive?
2: All right. Well, my next question for you is going to be a lot slower. Take a breath in. Take a breath out. It's been a while, but last night I returned to yoga. I went to my first yoga class in months, and it was lovely. Don't I sound lighter?
1: Yes.
2: More relaxed, don't I? Yeah. So whether you're a yogi or not, you probably know that most classes or most teachers will end the class with the word namaste. Put your hands to heart center, bow your head, and say namaste. Now, my question is going to be this. What does namaste mean?
1: Oh, no, I knew that was going to be it.
2: Here's the thing. If you want to translate it from Sanskrit, it technically just directly translates to I bow to you. But there is like an extended version that kind of has like a deeper meaning. And I'm going to put on my best yogi voice. Okay. Does namaste translate to I wish you peace? Oh, so good.
1: That's nice.
2: Does it translate to the light in me sees the light in you?
1: Barf. Jeez.
2: Or does it translate to relaxation for all?
1: You could make money just saying that to people. I think that's pretty good.
2: I need to get on the meditation apps or something.
1: Right. Okay, it had better be the first one. That one sounds pretty good. I wish you peace.
2: I wish you peace.
1: Yeah, let's go with that.
2: No, that's what you say when you cut off the breakup bangs. No, that's not true.
1: No, I don't think so, too.
2: Oh, you're going to hate this. But by the way, I am absolutely not making fun of my yogis who speak like this. I have many teachers who I love who talk just like this. It is the light in me sees the light in you.
1: Is that right?
2: It's all about how your heart chakra extends light. Oh.
1: That sounds like something that would be embroidered in a frame over, like, the kitchen in my grandma's bath, you know?
2: A little better than live, laugh, love,
1: yeah,
2: I'll
1: it's exactly in that family. No. The light in me sees the light in you.
2: Namaste to you, Jay.
1: Namaste to you. Let's do one last question.
2: No, boy.
1: As you know, I've been making you listen to a lot of classic albums this week.
2: Against my will.
1: We went through some Beatles. We're up to the Beach Boys now.
2: Yeah.
1: We enveloped Pet Sounds today, which I know you enjoyed.
2: Yeah, I did.
1: So I'm not going to give you a Beach Boys question.
2: Okay.
1: We're going to give you a Pet Sounds question. I have three pet sounds, maybe sort of unique pets.
2: Okay.
1: You have to tell us who these little monsters are based on their sound. I know you love your animals.
2: I do.
1: Let's see how you do. Cue up pet number one. Oh, that's a good one.
2: Is that a sheep?
1: It sounded like a sheep, but that actually was a pet goat. He did do that more of a meh than a bah. Yeah. Let me hear that little guy again.
2: Yeah.
1: Yeah.
0: Sorry, I don't think so.
1: That was a rough one.
2: I'm just speaking back to him. Okay, go ahead.
1: Let's go to this one. This one's harder, I think.
2: Excuse me?
1: Yeah, listen to this guy. Oh, he's adorable. He's a cute little pet. I'll give you a hint. It looks a little bit like your friend, the otter. It's a little bit like an otter.
2: Is it... What's close to an otter?
1: I think it looks like a land otter, kind of.
2: Oh, gosh. Like a beaver?
1: You don't know anybody with a beaver for a pet?
0: I don't think so, Jim.
2: You said unorthodox.
1: That's our friend, the ferret.
2: Oh, the ferret. That was a ferret. They're like mini ferrets are cute, yeah.
1: Beaver for a pet. I love that. And the final one. This one, also a very rare pet, I think. But listen to how he sounds. Come on. Listen to him.
2: Excuse me, that's Joe Exotic.
1: Joe Exotic? Is that how he sounds?
2: Tiger King.
1: A little bit.
2: I quite literally have no idea. I'm going to guess camel.
1: A pet camel? No. No.
2: Zero.
1: I'm happy you got none of those right. That was actually a... That is actually a mighty tortoise.
2: A tortoise?
1: Yeah, that's what a tortoise sounds like.
2: So exotic sounding tortoise. Well, I got 1 point there and you got none.
1: I guess the ladies win.
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1: Happy Wednesday. We're starting up maybe the first ever Mixed Mornings Lost and Found. This is going to be kind of fun. I got the perfect song for it too, right, Eric? Where do you go? Oh, yeah. My
2: lovely. Love this song. Where do you go?
1: Yeah, where do you go? Where did those diamond earrings go? Patty lost a diamond earring down the bathroom drain.
2: Yeah.
1: Boy, that's a tough one.
2: See, Debbie also said she lost a diamond earring that she purchased purposely with a screw on the back. Purposely trying to mitigate the loss, and it still happens.
1: I don't know what that means, with a screw on the back.
2: Like, you screw it on so that it doesn't fall
1: off.
2: Oh,
1: I see. It's like reinforced.
2: Yes, exactly.
1: She still lost it.
2: And she still lost it.
1: And how about Guillermo, who lost his mom's car? This is what Guillermo says. A decade ago, I used to work walking distance from home. I would never drive there. Mm-hmm. So one day I took the car to work and then walked back home, meaning I actually forgot the car in the parking lot.
2: So used to walking, you forgot the car.
1: Yeah, and I had to walk back home, back to the work to get it.
2: Whoopsies.
1: Thanks for that, Guillermo.
2: That's bad.
1: Now, you said you had an issue concerning a high school cell phone.
2: Well, okay, I've lost two separate phones, or maybe it was the same phone twice, because both times it did thankfully come back to me. I was pretty convinced the first time, though, I was done for, because I went to a prom party. Shout out to prom parties back in the day. I was in grade 10 or 11, I think, and I went to whoever's prom party was at a Kiswanis camp in Leamington. If you know, you know. I don't think it's called Kiswanis anymore, but there was a prom party there. So I went on the Friday night with my friends. Within like 5 minutes of being there, I might have maybe peed in some bushes.
1: What?
2: Which might have maybe caused my phone to fall out of my pocket, but I didn't know. So it's a busy, dark prom party, and I cannot find my phone. I was a wreck. I was so upset. The next day, I said, Mom, I lost my phone. I'm so sorry. And she was like, that's too bad. Was trying to do the Find My iPhone thing. I don't even think the Find My iPhone thing was a thing yet. And then I found out there was another prom party that night. I wasn't going to that one. So my phone went through two prom parties. The Sunday was the day we could finally make our way out there to go look. Somehow, my wake-up alarm was still going off. My phone was still alive. And it was in some bush. And we went and we actually found it.
1: Boy.
2: It was crazy.
1: So 2 days later, covered in pee.
2: I didn't pee on my phone. It was fine. But it was still alive and it was retrieved. And then I went on to lose it one more time.
1: Oh, no. That phone has seen some stuff.
2: Yeah.
1: That's crazy.
2: Yeah.
1: By the way, we're doing this in honor of this British sports crowd.
2: Right.
1: Which is great. Somebody lost their phone and the crowd proceeded. Or no, they lost their keys, excuse me.
2: Yes, yeah.
1: And they proceeded to chant their way to find the person who missed them. Wait a second, where's my chanters, man?
2: We need the chanters.
1: We need the chanters.
2: Not the actual soccer anthem.
1: Yeah, after all that, I got to make sure the chanters are on board here. Mm. Oh no, did we lose them? Are they here?
2: Lost them.
3: I've been playing.
1: That's not them.
2: Mm.
1: Boy, after all that, British sports crowd chanting, I think this must be them right here. There it is. Go. Happy Wednesday.
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1: It's something I can sing along to with my friends. 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

0: Mixed Mornings with Jay and Tori.
1: Wednesday is here. Man, I spent way too much time outside yesterday.
2: Yeah.
1: You know, we were talking about how hot it was going to be, and we were like, hydrate, you know? It's going to be starting to feel like summer. It's all good.
2: Right.
1: I did not take my own advice. I came home last night with like one of those like heat stroke headaches.
2: Right.
1: After doing the kids' fun fair and the kids' soccer practice and a little bit of backyard stuff. I was like, why didn't I listen to that handsome radio man who was telling me to drink water?
2: What's even worse is that you didn't listen to the gorgeous radio lady on Monday who got that terrible sunburn.
1: That's right.
2: Because I did the same thing.
1: I was like, no.
2: Why would I?
1: I'm a man. Boy, it was paying for it last night. Nice weather again today, though. It's going to be, again, drink that water kind of weather. Mm-hmm. High today, 27 or 81.

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1: Oh, happiest of Wednesdays. This is going to be a great one, too. Some big news going on. We still have to get into the rising sport of chess boxing.
2: All right.
1: We are looking to start a Windsor Chess Boxing Club.
2: Who's we?
1: You and me.
2: Are we boxing or playing chess?
1: That's the beauty of it. You get to do both. You get to fight each other. And then in the middle of it, you play chess for a bit if your senses are still with you. So you could be like a bad boxer, but a great chess player.
2: Okay.
1: And still win the match, you know? It's a whole big
2: stuff.
1: Thing. More on Alberta threatening to leave Canada.
2: Oh, no.
1: Was it us or was it you?
2: It's not you. It's me.
1: Isn't you or me? I think it's them. Honestly, it's them.
2: I think it's
1: We're not perfect, but in this case, it's them.

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1: I want to shout out all the soccer moms and dads and kids. We had our first soccer practice last night that was not interrupted by rain.
2: Hey.
1: It was beautiful.
2: Congratulations.
1: We've supposed to have been out like 2-3 weeks ago. Every night is like, oh boy, that's right. The night of the thunderstorm.
2: Uh-huh.
1: So all the moms and dads and parents and kids and uncles and aunts and grandmas and grandpas, we had so much fun at the old four test track last night.
2: Uh-huh.
1: So soccer season in full swing. But imagine this. Imagine you're at a big sports venue of some kind and you lose your keys.
2: Oh.
1: You imagine that?
2: That's horrific.
1: Like you're watching the World Cup. You're in line for your hot dog, watching Team Canada. And then next, oh, my keys. How am I going to?
2: Where are my keys?
1: Where are my keys? How am I going to get home?
2: Yeah.
1: Trapped here forever.
2: Mm-hmm.
1: So a British sports crowd going viral for this. It's so awesome. Somebody lost their keys.
2: Mm.
1: Somebody picked them up and were like, oh, there's keys on the ground here. Okay. So they started doing one of their sports chants to get the person's attention.
3: Whose keys on it? Whose keys on it?
1: Right?
3: Whose keys on it?
1: Yeah. So you hear this crowd saying, whose keys are these?
2: Brilliant.
1: And eventually, the person who was missing the keys heard the chant and turned up.
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1: 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Mainly sunny today. Beautiful day. High of 27 or 81. May get some showers overnight. Otherwise, just basically clear sky today and tomorrow. Tomorrow's high, 23 or 73. We're up to 20 or 68 right now on the mix.
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0: Mixed Mornings with Jay and Tori.
1: If you remember, was it a couple months ago, we were talking about this story. Her name is Katie. This woman received a traffic violation for distracted driving. Now, the officer claimed that she was texting using her right hand. And she does not have a right hand. She does not have pretty much any hand from like the elbow down. She lost that whole part of her arm. By the way, she's very funny about the whole thing. Her Instagram handle is slightly off balance.
2: Oh, nice.
1: That's her username.
2: Yeah, she seems like so much fun.
1: Well, we talked about it a while ago, but the news is that she's got court tomorrow because, of course, she's fighting this ticket. And we just got the body cam footage. And I just want to note this. The whole time in this video, she's like waving her nub. She's showing it to him. She's like, hello. And he still continues.
3: So we have court tomorrow for driving with a device in our right hand. But they just sent me the body cam footage. So I thought you guys might like a little treat before tomorrow.
4: Hey, good morning. I'm Deputy Gonzalez with the Bumpers County Sheriff's Office. Mr. Wade being pulled over. The city of Lake Worth today, we're doing an operation for distracted driving. You drove past me holding the phone with your right hand, manipulating that phone. I mean, I saw you
3: with
4: your hand.
3: So you want to just call this a day?
4: I don't want to call it a day. You had a hand up, manipulated.
3: You just said my right hand.
4: Well, I thought I saw you with your right hand.
3: You had a hand up.
4: The right hand. I saw you manipulate.
3: So you didn't.
4: With the right hand, perhaps not, right?
3: But you didn't see me with my right hand.
4: So are you saying that you saw me with my right hand?
3: I know what I just said.
4: I'm asking you now. Did you not have your phone on your hand?
3: I did not.
4: You did not have your phone on your hand?
3: I did not.
4: Hand to God, you did not have your phone on your hand.
3: Hand to God.
4: The other hand to God, you did not have your phone on your hand.
3: Hand to God.
4: Cool. You got your driver's license, registration,
3: yes,
2: oh my God.
1: I just need to highlight when he says hand to God, she raises her nub and goes, hand to God.
2: Oh, with a smile on her face, like, dude, you are so in the wrong right now.
1: And the worst part is that she gave him the opportunity to back out. She waves her, you know, nub, which she calls it a nub, by the way. I'm not being offensive. She waves her nub and she's like, so you want to call it a day? And he's like, no.
2: No, I saw you holding a phone in that hand.
1: In your right hand, and he doubles down. Hand to God is so funny.
2: It could set a record for the shortest like court
1: trial?
2: Appearance of all time.
1: I know.
2: They just need to play that video and she can hold up her non-hand again. And the judge should be like, okay, get out of here.
1: Well, what's so funny is she goes, hand to God. And then he goes, your normal hand. So it's like,
2: she's amazing.
1: I don't want her to sue, but I do. Because it's like, I just want this to continue.

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If you have ever wondered what your pet is thinking, well, there's this new startup company in China that is launching this wearable device that claims it can translate for your animal. 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

0: 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It's Amberly. So a startup company in China just launched this new wearable device for pets that claims to translate animal emotions into human speech with close to 95% accuracy. So this gadget hangs from your pet's collar, and it uses AI to study things like vocal patterns and behavior and body language to figure out what your pet is trying to say. And it's not all that expensive. It's $118. Apparently more than 10,000 people have already pre-ordered one. Before you are expecting like full-on conversations with your dog, you might want to wait a little bit. The company hasn't released any scientific studies proving that it actually works. So it might be a bust or might be the greatest invention ever made. We'll see.
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7: Mixed weather, mainly sunny today, a high of 27. Partly cloudy tonight, slight chance of showers with a low of 12. Sunshine again tomorrow and a high of 23 or 73.
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0: 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The Mix Car Spotters will be out this Saturday, and if we catch sight of one of our plate frames on your car while you're shopping at Real Canadian Superstore in Leamington, you could win a $1,000 Superstore gift card.
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Not many people realize this, and she had this miracle surgery to help fix it recently. 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

0: 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Hey, it's Amberly. So Anne Hathaway was secretly half blind for 10 years. She is 43 now. But when she was 40, she had what she calls a miracle surgery to fix an early onset cataract in her left eye. She says it impacted her vision so much. She was basically legally blind out of her left eye, and she didn't realize how bad it had gotten until she could finally see the full spectrum. And she was like, oh my gosh, like two generations back, that would have never been an option for someone like her. So she feels like it is connected to kind of a miracle. She didn't realize that it was actually taxing her nervous system as well. So this all came out thanks to a podcast host who asked her which sense she would be willing to live without. And it turned into this story. Not many people knew she was secretly half blind for like 10 years. Crazy.
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0: 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Mainly sunny today, another nice one with a high of 27. Partly cloudy tonight, slight chance of showers with a low of 12. Sunny again tomorrow and a high of 23 or 73.
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1: With an update from WindsorNewsToday.ca, I'm Adele Loisel. Windsor's mayor has announced a plan to introduce a pod-style village at the former Windsor Arena. Drew Dilkins says the village at the barn will have 102 private dwellings located within the building. The existing homelessness and housing help hub is currently undergoing upgrades, and when that's done, it'll have room for 150 beds. The OPP sees more than $145,000 worth of illicit drugs, cash, and guns. That while carrying out a search warrant in Harrow. That was last Wednesday at a home on Erie View Avenue. No word if anyone was arrested. The Ontario government may have expanded permitting so people can bring their own booze to outdoor public events, but the town of Essex wants to keep the status quo. Mayor Sherry Bondi says instead, support local businesses. She doesn't anticipate any public discussion about it unless a councillor brings a motion forth to change the status quo, and she doesn't think any of them will. Today's news poll question is, do you support a conservative motion calling on Ottawa to scrap all federal fuel taxes for the rest of the year? Vote now at WindsorNewsToday.ca. The Habs play Game 4 against the Hurricanes tonight. The Jays host the Marlins again, and the Tigers play the Angels. Sunny, 27 today. We might get a shower this evening, down to 12. Tomorrow will be sunny and 23. For more on these and other stories, go to WindsorNewsToday.ca.
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Mix 96.7, did you hear BTS is the latest artist to get their own limited edition Oreos? They're purple with a brown sugar pancake flavored cream. It's inspired by a popular Korean street food called Ho-Tok. There's 13 different designs, and there's also going to be a QR code on the packaging for fans to submit love letters to the group, which could be featured on a global stage, they say, whatever that means. They haven't really explained it yet, but these BTS Oreos will start hitting stores on June 8th. It's another long set of mixed music with the Cranberries. It's Dreams.

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It has been a beautiful week, which means a lot of families are spending more time outside, maybe getting some yard work and gardening done. And if you're looking for something for the kids to keep them occupied and entertained while you get that to-do list done, got a few ideas coming up for you. The best outdoor toys that can help you out. Details on the way in less than 10. The Black Eyed Peas, I Got a Feeling. 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

0: 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Good afternoon. It's Amberly. It has been a beautiful week. A lot of families are spending some more time outside, which means you need something to keep the kids entertained, right? Especially if you're trying to get any work done outside. So here's a few outdoor toys that can help you out with that. Reusable water balloons. Those are just, you know, tradition for a lot of families. They're fun. And now they're good for the environment too, because they make reusable ones. Stomp rockets. Remember those? Those are still around. You just step down hard and watch this rocket go flying. You just want to be careful it's not getting stuck in a tree or on your roof or something. Walkie-talkies. We have these. You just want to make sure you stock up on batteries in case they die. Any yard games like badminton or croquet. 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I saw a family do this with their dirty golf cart at our trailer a couple weeks ago. And I'm like, okay, it's genius. The golf cart gets cleaned and it keeps the kids busy. Perfect.
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0: Mixed weather, mainly sunny today, a high of 27. Partly cloudy tonight, a slight chance of showers and a low of 12. Sunny tomorrow, a high of 23 or 73.
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Nicolas Cage, starring in the live-action series based on the Marvel Comics Spider-Man Noir. Set in the 1930s with Nicolas Cage as our aging hero turned private investigator Ben Reilly. It's on Amazon today. Shawn Mendes now in Stitches on the Mix. I thought

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It just continues to get better and better for him. 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

0: 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It's Amberlee. Drake is just killing it with these new albums. So first, he becomes the first artist ever to hold the top three spots on the Billboard Top 200 album chart. Now he's taking up almost half of the Hot 100. 42 of the songs from these three albums he released a week ago made it onto the chart, including 9 of the top 10. Seriously. So that is a new record for the most entries in a single week. And he's got one song that is taking up the number one spot, Janis STFU. He now has 14 number ones, which breaks Michael Jackson's record for the most number ones by a solo male artist. Michael had 13. Drake now has 14. Rihanna and Taylor Swift have 14 as well. The only artists ahead of them are Mariah Carey with 19 and The Beatles with 20. Drake is also now the first artist to reach 400 Hot 100 hits. And he's still the only one with at least 300. So a big gap there. Taylor Swift is second place with 276. He now has over 400 Hot 100 hits. What a week for Drake.
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0: Mixed weather, mainly sunny today, a high of 27. Partly cloudy tonight, slight chance of showers with a low of 12. Another nice day tomorrow, sunny and a high of 23 or 73.
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Mix 96.7, loving that new one from Shania. It's called Dirty Rosie. Quickly before I go, Caesars Windsor just made a huge announcement. All shows, unless otherwise stated, are now going to be open to all ages. How exciting is that? Starting June 5th. So just a heads up, anyone under the age of 12 needs to be accompanied by someone who is at least 16 years old. Very exciting. That starts June 5th. Details on our Facebook page. Very cool, Caesars Windsor. Enjoy the rest of your afternoon. Fat Matt's got a chance for you to win that VIP package to Poutine Feast happening at the Riverfront Festival Plaza in Windsor next weekend. 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

0: 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The Mix Car Spotters will be out this Saturday, and if we catch sight of one of our plate frames on your car while you're shopping at Real Canadian Superstore in Leamington, you could win a $1,000 Superstore gift card.
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0: And if you can't make it out this weekend, keep that Mix plate frame on your vehicle. 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

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Hey, what's up? Fat Matt here with you midweek Wednesday and some great music ahead to help get you over the hump. A throwback from Matchbox 20 on the way. Tame Impala with Jenny, their song Dracula. First, it's Taylor Swift.

0: 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I want to say hey to Rachel listening at work in Kingsville, texting in a request for the song Heaven, 519-944-2497, a dance version of that song. And she was wondering who it's by. It's DJ Sammy and Yanu, a German and Spanish duo that rebooted that Bryan Adams classic for the club 25 years ago. It's up after Alex Warren.
1: They say the holy water's watered down, and this town's lost its faith. Our colors will fade eventually, so if our time is running out, day after day, we'll make the mundane a masterpiece. Oh my, oh my love, I take one look at you, you're taking

0: Mix 96.7. Great to have you on board this afternoon. It's Fat Matt here. Shania Twain on the way in just a bit. We'll take a look at your forecast, too. The weekend is going to be sunny, and that will make for prime car spotting conditions on Saturday morning at 10 a.m. when the Mix car spotters hit the parking lot of Real Canadian Superstore in Leamington looking for the first vehicle with a Mix license plate frame on it. And if you are the driver of that car, you will win a $1,000 Superstore gift card like Tanya did last weekend at the Walker Road location. Jay and Tori spotted Tanya's Jeep.
1: Wait. Right here. We got a red Jeep.
2: All right, let's go.
1: How are you?
3: Good.
4: Oh, jeez. Oh,
3: yeah. I saw you last weekend.
4: Oh, my God. Thank you.
0: Right. Oh, she had a red Jeep shined right up, looking fantastic. And the finishing touch was that Mix license plate frame in white and black that just jumped right out and won Tanya that $1,000 gift card. Maybe it will happen to you this Saturday.
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0: Mixed weather, 30% chance of showers this evening with an overnight low at 12. Sunny tomorrow and a high at 23 or 73 Fahrenheit. Sunny and 24 or 75 on Friday.
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96.7. It's Fat Matt here. Exciting news breaking this afternoon out of Caesars Windsor. Starting June 5th, the Coliseum is becoming an all-ages venue. Only on occasion would a show be announced as all-ages in the past. Now it's going to be the other way around, with most of the Coliseum shows being all ages, unless otherwise stated. Now, you still have to be 19 to enter the casino part of Caesars, of course. There's no change there. And anyone under 12 years old needs to be accompanied by someone 16 or older for a Coliseum concert. Here's a lady who's played some all ages shows there in the past, Alessia Cara.

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3: It's Fat Matt here with a couple of quick Hollywood headlines for you. He's the voice behind one of the most famous movie soundtracks of all time, Barry Gibb of the Bee Gees. He told the world back in the 70s he is staying alive. And he is still having to remind us that he is alive this week, contrary to a Facebook page titled R.I.P. Barry Gibb that appeared over the weekend, reporting the death of the singer and received nearly over a million likes. The main page was removed late last night, but if you search that phrase, you'll see messages about his family apparently mourning his loss, some even with AI images of him in a hospital bed or a coffin. Barry Gibb's family says the 79-year-old is healthy, happy, and living life at his Miami home. Are you up to speed with Off Campus yet? It is being hailed as the next heated rivalry. It's a new romantic drama series about college hockey players, and it's become the third most watched debut series in the history of Amazon Prime Video. It reached 36 million viewers in its first 12 days of streaming, and among females aged 18 to 34, Off Campus is Prime's number one debut of all time. It stars Ella Bright as an introverted music major and Belmont Camelli as a college hockey star. They make a deal to become a fake couple and start to develop real feelings for each other. And finally, there's a couple of unique home video releases on the way. Exciting for those who still collect physical media, that is Blu-rays or DVDs, and yes, even VHS. Quentin Tarantino touched up his Kill Bill movies, parts 1 and 2, added some extra footage, released them into theaters again, calling it Kill Bill The Whole Bloody Affair. And you'll be able to buy this, a limited edition of VHS copy, on July 26th. It's a yellow VHS tape. It looks fantastic on your shelf. Now you just got to dig out the old VCR to have something to play it on. And the Netflix phenomenon, K-pop Demon Hunters, is finally making the jump to Blu-ray and 4K, and one of the best labels, Criterion, is giving it the full treatment with all kinds of bonus footage. K-pop Demon Hunters will be released December 31st. Pre-orders are happening now. And let me ask you, do you still, on occasion, buy physical media when it comes to movies like DVDs, Blu-rays, 4K, or yes, even VHS? You do see them at yard sales. 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
3: Mixed weather, 30% chance of showers this evening with an overnight low of 12. Sunny tomorrow and a high of 23 or 73 Fahrenheit. Then sunny and 24 or 75 on Friday.
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It's Fat Matt, Renee Bleakley of Essex, and Brooke Boyd of Amherstburg. A couple of Poutine Feast VIP package winners joining us at the Riverfront Festival Plaza, June 4th through the 7th. Sound yummy? 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
1: With an update from WindsorNewsToday.ca, I'm Mark Brown. A search warrant has resulted in the seizure of $145,000 in cash, weapons, and suspected drugs. The OPP searched a home on Erie View Avenue in Harrow last Wednesday. No word on any charges. The city of Windsor has a vision for the old barn. The concept of a redeveloped Windsor Arena is off a model found in Minneapolis. Mayor Drew Dokken says it's about restoring dignity.
2: This is a destination place where those types of folks who don't have anywhere else to go, they have an 8x8 pod to put their head on a bed, to have proper shower facilities and washroom facilities.
1: The initial concept includes 102 pod-style transitional dwelling units. The town of Essex is leaving its BYOB bylaws alone. Although Ontario allows municipalities to let people bring alcohol to outdoor public events, Mayor Sherry Bondi wants to see local businesses supported.
3: The only way we would be having one is if a member of council wants to change it and have booze at open streets or events like that.
1: Bondi doesn't expect any public discussion. A martial arts tournament this weekend in Windsor paid off big for competitors from Chatham-Kent. At the Brazilian Jiu-Jitsu Open, members of the Armstrong Academy of Martial Arts walked off with 64 medals, 29 of them gold. The Blue Jays are playing Miami this afternoon in Toronto. The Tigers will take on the Angels tonight at Comerica Park. Sunshine at 27 this afternoon. A slight change of rain tonight, down to 12. A pleasant 23 tomorrow. For more on these and other stories, go to WindsorNewsToday.ca.
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2: 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Free admission, but with these two VIP packages up for grabs, you'll get a free poutine and beverage to enjoy in a tented VIP area, and a Poutine Feast swag bag with some extra goodies in it to win. Keep track of these next four songs, the most requested of the day. Shania Twain will start us off with her new one, a song called Dirty Rosie, and you'll hear in these lyrics, she is the only one who can drive her truck. The keys are hers and hers alone.

0: Mix 96.7, a beautiful ballad by Bruno Mars, Risk It All, in the number three spot today as we count down the top four for a shot at VIP packages to Poutine Feast. Here's Olivia Dean at number two with So Easy.
1: I could

0: 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It's Fat Matt here with the number one song on the top four for Fever Dream by Alex Warren. Poutine is on our minds this week.
1: I'm missing good fresh fromage en grain with hot tasty brown gravy sauce.
0: Are you missing it too? Have you had a good poutine in a while, or have you just been dreaming about one?
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0: VIP poutine feast packages up for grabs. Riverfront Festival Plaza, June 4th through the 7th. Enter to win by texting me in the name of the song that we began the countdown with. Think back to number four, the name of that song or the artist. I'll accept either at 519-944-2497. And there's no rush on that text. You have 2 hours to get your answer in, okay? Song number four. Good luck. Red Hot Chili Peppers are next.
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96.7. 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The song I'm looking for you to identify is song number four, the one that started the countdown. 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

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Looks like lots of sunshine over the next couple of days. Let's take a quick peek outside the Tourism Windsor Essex studio window now. 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Sunny tomorrow and a high of 23 or 73 Fahrenheit. Sunny and 24 or 75 on Friday. You know you

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1: With an update from WindsorNewsToday.ca, I'm Mark Brown. Windsor's landmark Old Barn may soon be transformed into 102 transitional housing units. Mayor Drew Dilkin says they're still working out the finer details.
2: This is literally launching the vision. There are still a number of things that have to come to City Council in terms of cost. We cannot do this without our federal and provincial partners.
1: The concept of the proposed village at the barn is based off a model found in Minneapolis. A similar project at Hiatus House just got a boost from Caesars Windsor. Caesars Cares has donated over $11,400 to the agency's ongoing plan for additional transitional units, which offer women and children in crisis a safe environment for up to 2 years. Hiatus House has been working on this since 2022. A raid by the OPP has resulted in a large haul of suspected illicit drugs coming off the streets. A warrant was executed last Wednesday at a house on Erie View Avenue in Harrow. Some $145,000 worth of drugs, weapons, and cash were confiscated. No word on any arrests. The Tories have introduced a motion in the House of Commons to scrap the federal fuel tax for the rest of 2026. Today's question of the day asks if you support it. Vote now at WindsorNewsToday.ca. The Blue Jays beat the Marlins 2-1 this afternoon in Toronto. The Tigers welcome the Angels tonight. Mostly clear tonight at 11 with a passing shower possible. Sunshine tomorrow, breezy and 21. Clear at a chilly 6 tomorrow night. 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

0: 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There goes Nelly Furtado. Flashback to 2013, 15 years ago. Maybe you saw Nelly Furtado live on stage at the Coliseum at Caesars Windsor. And there's exciting news coming out of Caesars this afternoon. Starting June 5th, the Coliseum is transitioning into an all-ages venue. You know how just a few shows are announced as all ages each year at Caesars? That's flipping around, and most shows will now be all ages starting June 5th. And on the rare occasion, some may be announced with age restrictions. So that's a different type of feel to the Coliseum. Amazing for those with kids under the age of 18 who are constantly bugging you saying, why can't I come to this concert? They can now sit right alongside you. Stay close. Spice Girls and a look at your forecast next.
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0: Mixed weather, 30% chance of showers this evening with an overnight low at 12, sunny tomorrow and a high of 23 or 73 Fahrenheit, sunny and 24 or 75 on Friday.
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It's Fat Matt here with you, feeling over the hump now on a late Wednesday afternoon and ready to start that downward slide towards the weekend. Tayo Cruz on the way with Dynamite, a throwback from Matchbox 22. Coming.

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You may have a license plate frame on the back of your car that says Detroit Lions on it, or maybe Michigan Wolverines. Those are cool, but they won't win you a $1,000 gift card to Real Canadian Superstore. 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

0: 96.7. It's Fat Matt here, a throwback from En Vogue on the way, as well as a look at your forecast. The weekend is going to be sunny, and that will make for prime car spotting conditions on Saturday morning at 10 a.m. when the Mix Car Spotters hit the parking lot of Real Canadian Superstore in Leamington, looking for the first vehicle with a Mix license plate frame on it. And if you are the driver of that car, you will win a $1,000 Superstore gift card like Tanya did last weekend at the Walker Road location. Jay and Tori spotted Tanya's Jeep.
1: Wait. Right here. We got a red Jeep.
0: Oh, she had a red Jeep shined right up, looking fantastic. And the finishing touch was that Mix license plate frame in white and black that just jumped right out and won Tanya that $1,000 gift card. Maybe it will happen to you this Saturday.
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0: Mixed weather, 30% chance of showers this evening with an overnight low of 12, sunny tomorrow and a high of 23 or 73 Fahrenheit, sunny and 24 or 75 on Friday.
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6.7, have a great evening. I'm Fat Matt. I'll catch up with you again tomorrow afternoon at 2 after Amberlee. Sabrina Carpenter on the way. Usher, Taylor Swift's latest, Elizabeth Taylor. And at 8:35, a battle of the sexes makes morning's replay with Jay and Tori.

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